0: A few clouds around today, getting up to 25 degrees. Rain tomorrow with a top of 22 and more rain on Friday with a high of 17. Right now, it's 20 degrees at the airport and life feels better with gold. 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
4: And you got Tony Tenaglia this morning. You know, the thing I've discovered over the last couple of weeks, kids have no fear. Any parent with young kids that I've spoken to has said that their young kids want to go on the scary rides. I've got Elise and 11-year-old Rachel on the line with me right now. Rachel, you want to go on the haunted house at the Melbourne Royal Show, don't you?
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6: She loves all those gory, scary things.
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4: 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Be caller 10 on 13 55 22 when we do. You'll also be in with a chance to win another $200 ride voucher, which we will give away Friday afternoon. Here's Bruce Springsteen, Dancing in the Dark on Melbourne's Gold 104.3.

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2: Kate, tell me, when was the last time you went to the Melbourne Royal Show?
3: Oh, I was a teenager, so at least maybe 25 years ago.
2: Okay.
3: I've got two boys of my own now.
2: So you'd love to take the boys to the show then?
3: Oh, that would absolutely rock their world, I think.
2: And how old are your boys?
3: 7 and 9.
2: They're going to be into the monster trucks and stuff like that, aren't they?
3: It's more the scary rides at the moment, which makes me nervous.
2: Again with the scary rides. What is going on with our kids today?
3: Oh, I don't know. Anything that throws them around and makes them sick. That's their thing.
2: Oh, okay, so if we're going on the scary rides and they love anything that's going to throw them around and make them sick, just do that before you eat.
3: That's my plan, yes.
2: Well, Kate, listen, I've got a family pass and a $50 ride voucher for you, and you are now in with a chance to win another $200 ride voucher, which we'll give away Friday afternoon.
3: Oh, that's so good. Thank you so much. They're going to be so.
2: You have a great time at the show with the boys, okay?
3: Oh, we will. Thank you so much.
2: Kids and their scary rides, eh? All right, another family pass and $50 ride voucher to be won next hour for the Melbourne Royal Show. It ends this Sunday. Don't miss out. Grab your tickets at royalshow.com.au. Here's Kenny Loggins with the song that we're going to play for all those kids that love their scary rides, Danger Zone, on Melbourne's Gold at 4.3.

0: Wake up with the Christian O'Connell Show and Wind Down with Jonesy and Amanda for the drive home. Melbourne's gone on at 4.3 with Goo Goo Dolls and Iris and Tony Tenaglia this morning. John Mellencamp's had some great hits over the years and hasn't let having dyslexia or even the fact that when he started his career didn't know how to write a song get in the way, as he's told Joe Rogan.
1: When I got my first record deal, I had never written a song. They asked me, well, play some of the songs you've written. It's like, I don't write no songs. I'm a barroom singer. I sing other people's songs. What do you want me to write for? Dylan's writing great songs.
2: So when did you start writing? After you got a record deal?
1: Yeah.
2: Wow. But it turns out you're a great writer. That's crazy.
1: And I have dyslexia. Which means I can't read. You should see my songwriting books. After I write a song, I have to give it to somebody right away and let them copy it, and I'll read it to them so that we can read with, you know, what I wrote.
0: What a story, eh? John Mellencamp coming up next here on Gold.
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5: 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I used to let him out every afternoon. 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As a young kid, grew out of the phase and got a bit sick of them. He wasn't real happy with me not looking after him. So he gathered them all up and he drove them an hour and a half away to the Blue Mountains and released them all. When he got home, they were back in the aviary.
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0: Wake up with the Christian O'Connell Show. Wind down with Jonesy and Amanda for the drive home. Melbourne's gone 104.3. You got Tony Tenaglia here. You know, there is no chance that you can miss the Christian O'Connell Show when the guys go on holidays. Because, see, while they're away, we play you some of our favourite bits from the show. I absolutely love the At Work Time Waster, which is on 8.30 every weekday morning, because Christian sets you a challenge, and boy, do you rise to that challenge, like this, when he was after polite celebrities.
1: I beg your dolly pardon.
2: Oh, God.
1: That's a strong one to start. Well done, Paula Burris.
3: Tom, thanks. It's right there. I'm so annoyed to go on that. DM, excuse me.
2: A very polite rapper.
1: Yeah.
2: Gold.
3: Fred No Stare. He's too polite to stare.
1: Fred No Stare. How did someone come up with that?
2: Eyes
1: very
2: up.
1: Good.
2: Gold.
1: Mark holding the front door open.
2: 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Gold plus.
1: 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Well done, Elliot Dean.
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27: 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A crash in Middle Park on Beaconsfield Parade at Curford Road. The right-hand lane has been closed off in both directions there. On the Monash Freeway, slow inbound from Wellington Road to Warrigal Road, also outbound from Burke Road to High Street, then from Eastlink to Heatherton Road. On the Ring Road, slow Elton about approaching Sunshine Avenue. The Teller Freeway, slow outbound past Mickleham Road. Some minor delays on the Hume Freeway, outbound between Craigieburn Road and Donnybrook Road. And on Peninsula Link, it's slow Peninsula bound through Dramana. 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
30: Hi there, I'm John Michael. A man has been found dead at a home in Pascoe Vale overnight. Crews were called to a Heathcote Street property just before 8 p.m, finding a 63-year-old unconscious. He died shortly after with a crime scene now set up. A 34-year-old man was arrested nearby and remains in custody. The federal government insists Australia's economic position is stronger than most countries, despite yesterday's rate hike. The Reserve Bank lifted the cash rate to a 15-year high of 4.6% in a bid to tackle inflation. Housing Minister Claire O'Neill telling Seven, interest rates are only one part of the picture.
31: Canada's got lower interest rates than Australia. They've also got an unemployment rate of 7%. We've got a lot of economic issues facing our country, but I will also tell your viewers at home, I would prefer to be Australia than any other country in the world.
30: The City of Melbourne is dumping its campaign to change the date of Australia Day. The council adopted an official position back in 2022 to advocate for the federal government to shift the day from Jan 26, but councillors last night voted to drop the campaign, although Lord Mayor Nick Rees says he still personally believes the date should be changed. A family has raised the alarm for an Aussie hiker missing in Peru. Melbourne's Jordan Yap was last seen on day two of a 10-day solo hike. The 30-year-old failed to return to his hostel and board his flight back home. And it's the opposition leader's birthday today, Angus Taylor turning 60 years old.
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29: Just Aussie skin on potatoes, clean oil, and their iconic chipotle seasoning. Few ingredients, no compromise.
30: To Gold Sport now, and Brisbane star Lachie Neale is officially on the move with the dual Brownlow medalist off to Collingwood. He's informed Lions bosses this morning that he will exercise his rights as an unrestricted free agent and is expected to sign a three-year deal with the Magpies. Brazil has downed the Socceroos 4-2 in their second international friendly in front of a massive crowd in Brisbane last night. More than 52,000 turned up, making it the most watched football game at Suncorp Stadium. And Manchester City could be dumped from the English Premier League after being found guilty of financial breaches over a nine-season period.
0: Don't miss the Formula One Moët and Chandon Australian Grand Prix 2027 returning this April. Tickets on sale October 6, 12 p.m. at grandprix.com.au.
30: Plenty of clouds around today, getting up to 25. Rain tomorrow with a high of 22 and more rain on Friday and 17. Right now, it is 20 degrees in Boronia, and life feels better with gold. 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
1: And you got Tony Tenaglia this morning. You know, I love it when you guys give me a call and we just sit there and have a chat and I learn a bit about you, what you're up to, all that sort of stuff. These days, however, these are the only types of calls I'm getting.
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1: Everybody wants tickets to the Melbourne Royal Show. 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Oh, listen, I get it. We have got another family pass and a $50 ride voucher we're going to give away in around 20 minutes' time when we open the Gold VIP ticket window. That'd be call a 10 on 1355 22. And you'll also be in with a chance to score another $200 ride voucher, which we'll give away Friday afternoon. Here's Man at Work and Who Can It Be Now on Melbourne's Going at 4.3.

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Wind down with Jonesy and Amanda for the drive home. Melbourne's gone at 4.3. 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Caller 10 will win the goods when that ticket window opens. Now, one of my favourite albums when it came out in the 80s was Toto 4. What I want to do for you, though, is dig a little bit deeper and play you another Toto song that's going to require some air guitar. That's coming up after this from Seal on Melbourne's Go On at 4.3.

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0: Wake up at the Christian O'Connell Show and wind down with Jonesy and Amanda for the drive home. Melbourne's going at 4.3. One of my favourite Aussie bands of all time coming up. Can I name drop and say these guys are good friends of mine? Bachelor Girl on the way with a song that is the most played Australian composition on Australian radio for the last 25 years.
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0: Hannah, you're calling me because you would like some tickets to go to the Melbourne Royal Show, wouldn't you?
3: Yes, definitely.
0: You're going to take if I give you tickets?
3: I'm going to take my sister and the nieces. They've been to the Geelong show before, but they've never been to the Melbourne show.
0: And how old are your nieces?
3: 3 and 4.
0: Oh, we have to get them to the Melbourne Royal Show, don't we?
3: Oh, yeah, definitely.
0: Hannah, I got a family pass and a $50 ride voucher for you.
3: Legend. Thanks heaps.
0: Now, do you think they're going to be, heading for the rides, or at that age, they'd be more into the animals, wouldn't they?
3: Yeah, the animals and the show bags, for sure.
0: Show bags, yeah. I was actually going to ask you about the show bags, but I'm thinking, what show bags would they be into? But, you know, they're little girls. They're into anything with a bag that's got stuff in it.
3: Yeah, pretty much, and just lollies. Yeah.
0: Oh, man, yeah, fill them up with lollies at the show and then enjoy that ride back home to Geelong, eh?
3: Yeah, that's it.
0: Well, listen, not only do you have the family pass and the $50 ride voucher, you're also down with a chance to win another $200 ride voucher, which we'll give away Friday afternoon.
3: Cool, awesome.
0: You guys have fun at the show.
3: Awesome, thank you.
0: Got Totally 80s coming up next hour, but what we'll do after one is give away another family pass and a $50 ride voucher to the Melbourne Royal Show. It ends this Sunday. Don't miss out. 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

0: Wake up with the Chris and O'Connell Show and wind down with Jonesy and Amanda for the drive home. Melbourne's got 104.3. We've got the Chris and O'Connell Show on holidays right now. They're back on Monday. And while they're away, we thought we'd play you some of our favourite bits from the show.
1: This what it is to be a parent. 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
0: 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Do you remember the Patrice Russian song, Forget Me Nots? 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
23: 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Boom gates are stuck down in Coburg on Gaffney Street and O'Hay Street. They're both closed to the rail line. Use Bell Street instead. Also, multiple sets of traffic lights out through Coburg and Preston due to a power outage. Take care as you're driving through the area. On the Monash Freeway, slow inbound from Heatherton Road to Stub Road, then past Turak Road. Also slow outbound approaching Warrigal Road. The Ring Road, slow Greensboro bound from the Calder Freeway to the Teller Freeway. Also Altered bound approaching Sunshine Avenue. And Peninsula Link, slow Peninsula bound through Germana. 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
25: Good afternoon. I'm John Michael. The Victorian Premier has confirmed the long-awaited second stage of the airport rail project will finally get underway within weeks. It'll include a super hub at Sunshine and a brand new station at Killor East. Ben Carroll says it's long overdue.
26: We're the only city in the top 20 OECD nations that doesn't have an airport rail link.
25: But there's still no date on when it'll be completed, with major works only beginning in 2028. The Prime Minister has hinted at more cost of living measures towards the end of this year. It follows yesterday's interest rate rise, the fourth hike in 2026. Anthony Albanese says he'll announce further changes during the next mid-year economic and fiscal outlook for struggling Aussies.
27: What they expect is a government to work through proposals in a considered, orderly way. That is what we are doing.
25: A 34-year-old's been arrested after a man died at a home in Pascoe Vale overnight. Crews were called to a property on Heathcote Street just before 8 p.m, finding a 63-year-old unconscious. A crime scene's now been set up with witnesses urged to come forward. The fight for the Greens' top job has become a three-way contest. David Shoebridge has thrown his hat in the ring for the party leadership, joining Sarah Hanson-Young and Maureen Faruqi. The Greens are expected to elect a new leader as early as today, following Larissa Waters' decision to step down due to health reasons. And one of the largest studies of screen time reveals that it's impacting child development. Research from a Canadian uni found a high use of tech activities like gaming and social media can affect language development, emotional regulation and academic achievement.
28: Inspired by the best-selling book series, The Global Phenomenon Returns,
0: Watch the new season of Outlander, Blood of My Blood now, only on Stan.
25: To Gold Sport now, and the AFL's worst-kept secret is finally being confirmed with Lions star Lachie Neale on the move to Collingwood. He informed the Lions this morning that he'd be exercising his free agency rights, nominating the Pies as his club of choice. He's expected to ink a three-year deal. And in cricket, Josh Hazlewood is expected to be rested for tonight's third one-day clash against South Africa, with Pat Cummins to play his first ODI in 2 years. The highly anticipated test series begins next week.
0: Sun, rain, hail or shine, Aussie houses cop a lot. 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
25: A few clouds around today, getting up to 25. Right now it's 21 degrees in Eltham. And life feels better with Gold. Wake up on the bright side of the dial with the Christian O'Connell Show. 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
29: Totally 80s. Hello there, Tony Tenaglia this afternoon. It's lunchtime, which means it's totally 80s time. Now, Cindy, you actually love spending your lunch hour listening to the music that we play during Totally 80s. What do you love about the songs that we play during Totally 80s?
30: It's a really good mixture. I mean, you've got a bit of rock, you've got a bit of love song there. For me, it just brings, you know, back memories of growing up in the 80s and just good times.
29: Lots of good times, lots of fun. You know, the great thing about Totally 80s is that you don't have to have grown up in the 80s to enjoy the music that we play. Because there's lots of songs that you can sing along to, lots of songs you can get up and dance to. Like Patrice Rushen's Forget Me Nots. Love the fact that I'm going to play that for you in around 15 minutes' time. Can't wait to get to that. Before we get to it, though, Richard Marx, Dire Straits and The Clash coming up. Let's kick off Totally 80s, Rock Sets the Look on Melbourne's Go on at 4.3.

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back up to the Christian O'Connell Show. Wind down with Jonesy and Amanda with the drive home. Melbourne's gone at 4.3 with Totally 80s and Tony Tenaglia this afternoon. And, you know, I was today years old when I discovered that all these years I've been saying Patrice Rushton's name wrong. I've been calling her Patrice Rushton. Yeah, totally got that wrong, didn't I? She is 71 today. Now, in 1982, she earned a Grammy nomination for Best Female R&B Vocal Performance. For this song, she was up against Denise Williams, Aretha Franklin, Donna Summer, Diana Ross. Lost the award, though, to Jennifer Holliday, the song And I Am Telling You I'm Not Going. Here's Forget Me Nots on Totally 80s. Melbourne's going at 4.3.

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0: Wake Up, the Christian O'Connell Show, and Wind Down with Jonesy and Amanda for the drive home. It's Totally 80s on Melbourne's Goldman at 4.3 with Spandau Ballet and True. A couple of years ago, Tony Hadley and Martin Kemp from the band sat around a table, whacked the album True on a record player for a listen, then did a little reminiscing about it.
1: This is the first time, I've got to say, I've heard True on vinyl for must be 20, 30 years or something like that.
2: It takes me straight back to the thrill of taking that record home to my mum and dad and putting it on the record player.
1: It's just really nice. I mean, I'm not a terribly big nostalgic freak, but, you know, when we were kids, you used to buy a record, save up your pocket money, and then kind of, like, investigate the whole thing.
2: Well, the nice thing about hearing it on this vinyl is that it just takes you back to how kids were listening to it in the 80s.
1: Yeah, it's pretty primitive. I mean, when you were recording stuff like that, I forgot it's got all the lyrics on the back as well, which is brilliant.
0: Love the fact that the lyrics came with the vinyl records. I used to sit on my bedroom floor and I would just sing along to the songs all day. Great little bit of reminiscing there, eh? All right, still to come on Totally 80s, U2 and Michael Jackson. We might go back and have a chat about the last time he was here in Australia.
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0: This is Turn the 80s with U2 and Pride on Melbourne's Gold at 4.3. Wake up the Christian O'Connell Show and wind down with Jonesy and Amanda for the drive home. And you got Tony Tenaglia this afternoon. Now, I know this is totally 80s, but I want to take you back to Michael Jackson's history tour in 1996. Janelle, you went to the tour. What do you remember about it?
1: I remember I paid $160, and then back in those days, in 1996, that was a lot of money. Well, that was like $1,000 now.
0: Yeah.
1: Really expensive.
0: Do you remember much about the gig?
1: Yeah, I was six rows from the front, and it was just such a spectacular show. Like, I don't know, it was just amazing being so close and being able to see everything like it was right there. So it was very exciting.
0: It was exciting. I was at the show as well. Absolutely loved it. It's Michael Jackson, Smooth Criminal. I'm totally 80s on Melbourne's Gone at 4.3.

0: Wake Up with the Christian O'Connell Show, wind down with Jonesy and Amanda for the drive home. Melbourne's going at 4.3 and wrapping up today is Totally 80s with Pat Benatar. Love is a battlefield. We'll do it all again from midday tomorrow. And you got Tony Tenaglia this afternoon. So school holidays are going to be coming to a close at the end of the week. If you're looking for something to do with the kids over the next couple of days, because I'm guessing by now they're doing your head in, you want to take them to the Melbourne Royal Show. We have got a stack of family passes and ride vouchers that we're giving away. In fact, Tamara won a family pass and ride voucher. She's going to take her 13 and 14-year-old son and daughter. And I asked her what she thought they'd be looking forward to doing the most at the show.
1: I think they love the games and the show bags.
0: Like putting the ball in the clown's mouth and that sort
1: of
0: stuff.
1: Yes, and dodgem cars. And
0: yeah, all that fun stuff. All right, so listen, next hour, I'm going to give you a chance to win a family pass and a $50 ride voucher. Keep an ear out for when we open the gold VIP ticket window.
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1: 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Ladies
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26: 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A crash in Berwick on O'Shea Road at Soldiers Road. On the Ring Road at slow Greensbrookbound from the Calder Freeway to the Teller. On the South Gippsland Freeway, slow northbound from Pound Road to the Princess Highway. Delays on Peninsula Link, Peninsula bound through Dramana, also citybound approaching the second Nepean Highway exit. And works continue in Brunswick. Moreland Road is closed in both directions between Cameron Street and Sydney Road. Best to take Albion Street or Raynard Street to skip around. Don't miss the Formula One Moët and Chandon Australian Grand Prix 2027. 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And now you're up to date with Melbourne's latest traffic.
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3: Good afternoon, I'm Rachel Storer. Stage 2 of Melbourne's airport rail link is cleared for takeoff with a new line from Sunshine to the airport precinct due by 2031. But opposition leader Jess Wilson says Victorians won't be holding their breath waiting for trains to reach Tullamarine.
29: This is a project that was promised by Ben Carroll and the Labor government in 2022 to be delivered by 2029. It's now supposedly going to be delivered in 2031. But airport rail has been twice cancelled by this Labor government.
3: The final stage into the terminals still has no delivery date, despite governments today committing $12 billion to the project. The Federal Greens have a new leader, with David Shoebridge taking the top job following Larissa Waters' resignation. Waters says she needs to focus on managing her chronic kidney condition.
30: It's with great sadness that I'm not able to continue in that role due to my health getting worse. I hope to be okay, but I need to look after myself to do that.
3: Victorian Senator Steph Hodgins-May has been elected Deputy Leader. Another jump in inflation. It's climbed to 4% in the year to August, piling more pressure on mortgage holders after yesterday's rate hike. The Coalition says Labor is blaming overseas problems instead of taking responsibility for inflation at home. But PM Anthony Albanese says soaring fuel prices show conflicts overseas are still hitting Aussies where it hurts.
31: The war in the Middle East has had an impact. People can't just dismiss that, and I don't agree that there's a contradiction.
3: And Melbourne is home to Australia's top uni. The University of Melbourne ranked 34th in the world in this year's Times Higher Education Rankings. Monash Uni also put in a strong showing, coming in at number 61 globally.
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1: Watch the new season of Outlander, Blood of My Blood now, only on Stan.
2: After winning his third straight premiership with the Lions, Lachie Neale has confirmed he's on the move. The dual Brownlow medalist is joining Collingwood when the free agency period kicks off on Friday. It'll be his third club after playing 135 games for the Dockers between 2012 and 18. And Pat Cummins could play his first one-day clash for Australia since 2024 in the final game of this series against South Africa tonight.
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2: Windy and cloudy, a top of 23. Afternoon showers tomorrow. 23 again. Right now in the city, it's 22 degrees. And life feels better with gold. Wake up on the bright side of the dial with the Christian O'Connell Show, then head home with Melbourne's favourite drive show, Jonesy and Amanda. 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
6: And you got Tony Tenaglia this afternoon. Now, Mel, it's been a while since you've been to the Melbourne Royal Show. When was the last time you went?
7: I think I might have been about 12 years old. I won't tell you how long ago that was.
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7: Getting stuck on one of the rides, actually.
6: Oh, did you really?
7: Yes, really.
6: Which ride did you get stuck on?
7: 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All I remember, it was going around and it was up high.
6: And it stopped.
7: And it stopped.
6: And you were stuck in the air.
7: Yes, I was. Very frightening.
6: Wasn't the Ferris wheel by any chance, was it? Alison, in around 20 minutes' time, the Gold VIP ticket window is going to open. When it does, I need you to be caller 10 on 13 55 22, so I can hand over a family pass and a $50 ride voucher to the Melbourne Royal Show and put you in with a chance to win another $200 ride voucher, which we'll give away Friday afternoon. Here's Billy Joel on Melbourne's Gold 104.3.

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0: 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Wind down with Jonesy and Amanda for the drive home. Melbourne's goal winner 4.3. We are minutes away from giving away a family pass and a $50 ride voucher to the Melbourne Royal Show. As soon as that gold VIP ticket window opens, be caller 10 on 1355-22. Now, Jim Carrey, when he filmed The Grinch, said it was one of the most horrific roles he has ever done. Day one of makeup took 8.5 hours. There is one band, though, that got him through it all. Here's his story.
1: Brian Grazer came in, being the fix-it man, came up with a brilliant idea, which was to hire a gentleman who is trained to teach CIA operatives how to endure torture. He said, eat everything you see. If you're freaking out and you start to spiral downward, turn the television on, have someone you know come up and smack you in the head, you know, punch yourself in the legs, or smoke. Smoke as much as you possibly can. It was horrifying. I did the makeup 100 times. You know what got me through it?
0: Didn't think I was going to give away who the band was, did you? We will play a song from that band that got Jim Carrey through filming The Grinch. After this, from Alanis Morissette, it's Melbourne's going to 4.3. No.

It's like 10,000 spoons when all you need is a knife. It's meeting the man of my dreams and then meeting his beautiful wife. And isn't it ironic?

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0: Wake up with the Christian O'Connell Show and Wind Down with Jonesy and Amanda for the drive home. 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In 1991, Jimmy Barnes headed down a different road musically. He dug deep into his soul roots, and the product of that journey is coming up next.
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0: Eva, would you like to go to the Melbourne Royal Show?
3: Me and my boys would love to go.
0: How many boys you got?
3: I've got two. One's 11 and one's 20.
0: Bit of a difference there in age?
3: Oh, yes, big difference.
0: So listen, let me ask you then. You've got a 20-year-old and an 11-year-old. Is there a chance they're going to go on the same scary rides together?
3: Most likely. They love all the scary stuff.
0: Being hung upside down and thrown in the air and
3: all of that.
0: Oh, man. These kids these days have no fear, do they?
3: They don't. They're big daredevils, these ones.
0: Now, can I ask, are you going to go on the scary rides with them or are you going to plan to do something else while you're there?
3: I might watch them from below.
0: From afar, very far away.
3: Yes. I might go on one with them and, you know, my anxiety might go through the roof, but, you know, I've got to be a part of it too. I get it.
0: Listen, I'm going to give you a family pass and a $50 ride voucher so that you can all go and spend an awesome day at the show together.
3: Oh, thank you so much. You've made my day, and once I tell the boys, they're going to be over the moon.
0: You're also in with a chance to win another $200 ride voucher, which we'll give away Friday afternoon. You guys just have the best time, all right?
3: We will. Thank you so much.
0: We've got another family pass and $50 ride voucher we'll give away next hour to the Melbourne Royal Show, which ends this Sunday. Don't miss out. Grab your tickets at royalshow.com.au.
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4: What phone numbers can you still recite from memory? 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

0: Wake up with the Christian O'Connell Show and wind down with Jonesy and Amanda for the drive home. Melbourne's going at 4.3 with Tony Tenaglia this afternoon. Christian O'Connell Show on holidays. We've got the whole team back on Monday. So between now and then, we're playing you some of our favourite bits from the show. Like, what are the odds? Here's Naomi with her story.
1: What are the odds? 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
25: 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Hurry into Spotlight while stocks last. 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Sale ends Tuesday, 6 October 2026. In Berwick, a crash has O'Shea Road closed westbound at Soldiers Road. Take them on Ash Freeway to Clyde Road instead. In Roeville, a crash on Kellett's Road eastbound at Taylor's Lane. That's in the right-hand lane. On the Monash Freeway, slow outbound from Heatherton Road onto the South Gippsland Freeway. Peninsula Link, slow peninsula bound through Dramana. Works continue in Brunswick. Moreland Road is closed in both directions between Cameron Street and Sydney Road. Take Albion Street or Raynard Street instead. 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
28: Good afternoon, I'm Rachel Storer. The Treasurer is blaming the war in the Middle East for the latest surge in inflation. While underlying inflation was steady, the headline rate rose from 3.5% in July to 4% in August. Jim Chalmers says the biggest contributor was a rise in petrol prices.
29: As you can see in these numbers, which confirm beyond any doubt that the main reason why inflation in annual headline terms went from the middle threes to four is because of the extra pressure from the re-escalation of the war in the Middle East.
28: The Greens have named David Shoebridge as their new leader. It comes after Larissa Waters resigned this week due to health issues. Waters says it's been an honour to serve as leader.
30: I'm really proud of how the team has worked together over the last 16 months, and I'm proud that our party is polling higher than ever before amidst the surge to the right wing.
28: Early works on the second stage of Melbourne's airport rail link will get underway within weeks. Premier Ben Carroll says the 7.4K stretch will include a new station in Keilor East and a super hub at Sunshine.
31: We're getting it done. This is budgeted for. This is not a promise to take to the election.
28: Stage 2 is set to be completed by 2031, but there is still no date for when trains will be arriving at the terminals. And the Royal Melbourne Hospital and the RACV are sounding the alarm on e-scooters, warning too many kids are ending up seriously hurt. More than one in four riders treated for serious injuries are under 16, despite it being illegal for anyone that young to ride an e-scooter.
32: Inspired by the best-selling book series, The Global Phenomenon returns. Watch the new season of Outlander, Blood of My Blood now, only on Stan.
28: Brisbane Lions star Lachie Neal is officially on the move with the dual Brownlow medal winner off to Collingwood. Neal informed Lion bosses this morning that he would exercise his rights as an unrestricted free agent. He's expected to sign a three-year deal with the Pies. Nick Martin has re-signed with the Bombers, the 25-year-old inking a new four-year deal. And Manchester City could lose three Premier League titles after being found guilty of breaching financial rules. The club is facing sanctions over allegations it inflated revenue.
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28: Windy with grey skies this afternoon. 24 the top. Showers tomorrow, a top of 22. And more rain for Friday, 17. Right now in the city, it's 22 degrees and life feels better with gold. Wake up on the bright side of the dial with the Christian O'Connell Show. Then head home with Melbourne's favourite drive show, Jonesy and Amanda. 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
3: And you've got Tony Tenaglia this afternoon. Now, Sunday, went to the Melbourne Royal Show with my son and his friend. Last year when we went, took my son on the Ferris wheel. He's 20. Wasn't a big fan of the Ferris wheel. He's got a fear of heights. This year, though, he went back on the Ferris wheel and he did okay. I mean, he might have been trying to impress his friend. I don't know. But, you know, he did all right. I'll give him that. Dude, the thing I've discovered over the past couple of weeks is young kids today want to go on the scary rides. Like, we're talking kids aged between 6 and, like, 15. What is going on with our kids today? We have got a family pass and a $50 ride voucher that we will give away when we open the gold VIP ticket window. That will happen in less than 10 minutes. We'll take caller 10 on 1355 22 when we do. You'll also be in with a chance to score a $200 ride voucher, which we will give away Friday afternoon. Right now, Elton John and I'm Still Standing on Melbourne's Gold 104.3.

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5: Amanda, you've been talking to your 25-year-old daughter about going to the show. Does she want to go with you? Like, is this something you want to do together?
6: Yeah, no, both of us. And I've got a 16-year-old son with Down syndrome, so he would absolutely love it.
5: Oh, yeah. He'd be so stimulated by it with all the rides and the noise and the music and the colours and just everything.
6: Yeah, definitely.
5: So can I ask, what do you have planned for you at the show? Because I keep talking about the kids. Kids all want to go on the scary rides. I'm sick of talking about scary rides. What would you like to do at the show?
6: I want to have a look at the cute little nursery animals because they're so damn cute.
5: They are cute. What about food and food tasting?
6: Yeah, food, definitely food.
5: There's a great pavilion that has lots of, like, you know, olives and cheeses and dips and stuff. Make sure that that's the first one on your list that you go to. Go and fill up there and then go and enjoy the rest of the day.
6: Oh, definitely.
5: Listen, we're going to give you a family pass and a $50 ride voucher, and you're in with a chance now to win a $200 ride voucher, which we'll hand out Friday afternoon. But you guys go and have a great time at the show. Enjoy it.
6: Thank you so much.
5: Got more family passes and ride vouchers we'll give away tomorrow to the Melbourne Royal Show, which ends on Sunday. Don't miss out. 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Here's Matchbox 20 on Melbourne's Goal on a 4.3.

0: love this song. Kim Wilde, If I Can't Have You on Melbourne's Go on at 4.3. Wake up with the Christian O'Connell Show and wind down with Jonesy and Amanda for the drive home. Christian O'Connell Show currently on holidays. The guys are back next Monday, so we're going to play some of our favourite bits from the show. And being that I love the at-work time waster after 8.30, I've got to play you an at-work time waster. This was an absolute ripper. Polite celebrities.
1: I beg your dolly pardon.
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1: That's a strong one to start. Well done, Paula Burris.
3: Tom, thanks. 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
1: 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Well done, Elliot Dean.
0: I really hope Mark Holden heard that. 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

0: 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Wind down with Jonesy and Amanda for the drive home. 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Thinking about maybe heading home from the show with the kids, or maybe you've done something else with the kids today, or you're thinking about heading home from work. Jonesy and Amanda are coming up to keep you company on your drive home. And today being Wednesday, it's TikTok Tugger Day.
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25: 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On the Ring Road, Altona Banner crash at the entry from Pasco Vale Road. Otherwise, on the Monash Freeway, a breakdown outbound before Warragul Road. Speeds are at 40. The Tulla Freeway has a breakdown outbound at the exit to Melrose Drive. Otherwise, on the Hume Freeway, a slow run outbound off the Ring Road and inbound passing Cooper Street. A slow run on the Deer Park Bypass as well outbound from the Ring Road. 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I'll check Melbourne's latest traffic again in 15 minutes.
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27: Afternoon, I'm Rachel Storer. Australia's headline inflation rate has jumped to 4%. It's a four-month high driven by soaring fuel prices. Treasurer Jim Chalmers says it's proof Australia is not immune to global pressures.
28: It is clear and self-evident that the war in the Middle East is putting substantial upward pressure on inflation here in Australia and indeed around the world. I don't think any objective observer could contest that after today's figures.
27: It's another hit to borrowers after the Reserve Bank upped the cash rate yesterday by another 0.25%. The Greens have a new leader with David Shoebridge taking over after Larissa Waters stepped down earlier this week. Waters says she wants to focus on her health as she continues to manage chronic kidney disease. Shoebridge says he wants the Greens taking the fight up to the far right and winning back voters who've drifted from Labor.
29: We know that One Nation didn't create itself. It's the classic post turtle. Sits on a post. You know it didn't get there itself. You wonder what it's doing there. Labor has created the circumstances for One Nation.
27: Melbourne's airport rail link is ramping up with Stage 2 unveiled today by the Premier and the Prime Minister. The new 7.4-kilometre line connecting Sunshine Station to the edge of the airport via Keilor East is expected to be running by 2031, but there's still no date for the final stretch to the terminals. Electric cars are flying out the door with a new EV sold somewhere in Australia every 100 seconds. Sales more than doubling in the past year, and for the first time ever, EV have outsold petrol and diesel cars last month. Industry groups say families are making the switch to save money. And nearly 40 kilos of cocaine has been stolen from Fiji's High Court. It was being stored there during a drug trial, but someone swapped it out for flour. The haul is worth more than $19 million.
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27: The AFL's worst-kept secret has finally been confirmed with Lions star Lachie Neal on the move to Collingwood. Neal informed the Lions this morning that he will be exercising his free agency rights, nominating the Pies as his club of choice. He's expected to ink a three-year deal. And Josh Hazlewood is expected to be rested for tonight's third one-day clash against South Africa. Pat Cummins could be named for his first ODI since November 2024.
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27: Grey skies this afternoon, 24. Showers tomorrow, 22. Right now in the city, it's 23 degrees. And life feels better with gold. Wake up on the bright side of the dial with the Christian O'Connell Show, then head home with Melbourne's favourite drive show, Jonesy and Amanda. 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
35: 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TikTok Tucker.
36: This one involves some meat and biscuit ingredients.
35: Mm-hmm. 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

0: 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It's Jonesy Demander driving you home.
1: Not all heroes wear capes, and sometimes it's the small grievances that someone can step in and say, let me take this burden from you. Think about when you watch Instagram. I watch reels most. Anyway, I think we all do this.
2: Yep.
1: We lean into reels of people's lives we don't know, and it's very late at night. You think, I want to go to sleep.
2: Yeah.
1: Someone's doing a gender reveal. You think, I don't even know who you are.
2: Why am I bothered?
1: And yet I'm leaning in to the end because it's human nature.
2: Mm.
1: And minute after minute, you're watching storylines and now they're being milked because people like to tell you the story. You'll never guess why, .. And it takes too long. But you lean in and you wait.
2: When Human Nature, though, did Pink Pony Club, that was pretty good.
1: What do you mean?
2: Well, Pink Pony Club and Human Nature did it.
1: Because did I say something about Human Nature?
2: Yeah, you said Human. I thought that's what you were talking about.
1: No, I'm not talking about the band Human Nature.
2: Why not?
1: I wish someone could save me from this moment. But I've come across a guy. There's probably a few of them.
2: Till the end.
1: They're called time wasters.
2: Yep.
1: He says time savers they are. And one I follow is this guy who looks like he's lying in a bed. He's got a doona over his head. And he watches these reels.
2: Mm.
1: And he gives you the setup. And just when you think, oh, this is going to take ages, he tells you the ending. He skips to the ending. Here's an example.
3: Day one, drinking pond water every day until I get giardia.
1: Yeah. And I see, I'd probably just stupidly watch that right to the end. And he does this.
4: He hasn't posted an update since day six, which at the time of this video was 3 weeks ago.
2: Oh, good, he's dead.
1: But it saved 1:32.
2: There you go.
1: Here's another one.
5: A noodle restaurant in China had food so good that people would come back every day.
1: Do you want to know why? Yeah. Normally it would take ages to get there. In fact, it would take 1:08 to get there. He has saved us.
4: Turns out the restaurant was leasing their food with opium.
1: Yeah. And this one.
6: Okay, everybody, I have a really big announcement. And it's serious.
2: Okay.
1: Here we go.
4: His dog Bella is pregnant. Congrats, Bella.
1: I would have watched that for over 1:10. And I don't even know who he is. I'd have watched it. There's more.
7: Man was attacked by a shark, but instead of killing him, it actually ended up saving his life.
1: We've saved 1:30 by this.
4: The shark caused minor injuries, but when he got it checked out, the doctors found an unrelated tumor, so he got it removed.
2: This guy's great.
1: This one saved 1:10.
8: In this city, nobody locks their doors, their homes, or their cars. And the reason why will surprise you.
1: Cut to it.
4: The city's in northern Canada and has a high population of polar bears, so the citizens had to keep their doors unlocked just in case they're being chased by one.
1: See how long it would have taken to tell us that story. I think we've got one more.
9: Do you ever see this in the ocean? Going the other way might just save your life. In 2016 in Australia.
2: Yeah.
1: And 1:22 later. That's
4: it's a dead whale, and when they die, the gas in their body produces so much gas to the point where they explode.
1: Yeah, oh. I would have waited 1:22, and finally he's cut through and has told us
2: I'd so hang around to see that whale explode.
1: But, you know, the next one we need to get onto is people who say, have a look at this picture or a book, and they hold it up and you just see the spine, you don't see the front. That stuff drives me
2: What's that?
1: Crazy.
2: I haven't seen that
1: Well, they say, look at this incredible picture I've done, and I don't even know who they are. They hold it up. They point it so the canvas is sideways.
2: Yeah.
1: And you have to wait ages for them to do a reveal and turn it around. Or they say, here are my favorite books. And they hold it up really slowly from the side. Yeah. And then finally show you what's on the friggin' front. Save me, someone.
2: You're not a wait till the end kind of
1: girl. Oh, wow. I do. I wait till the end, but I don't want to be. Give me my time back.
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0: cold. Hello there. It's Jonesy Demander driving you home this Wednesday afternoon. It's time.
1: You hungry?
2: Start. Tick tock. I enjoy cooking bacon and stop working with flow. You're making slap.
3: What are you talking about?
4: What are you?
5: An idiot sandwich.
6: Gonna make you go, yeah.
0: TikTok Tucker. We make food from TikTok and eat it.
7: Raw cookie dough. You flatten it out to make like a flat pancakey thing. And what you wrap inside that is raw chicken. And then you roll that up and you put it in an air fryer and then you eat it. It's called a shizuki, like a cookie, but it's got chicken in it. And who hasn't wanted to have that? So first of all, you know, I've bought some cookie dough.
0: That's funny. I thought you said you put raw chicken inside cookie dough.
7: Yeah, I had. That's exactly what I said. Right. So first of all, we roll out.
0: You know, I've got an important meeting tonight.
7: Well, with the toilet. So we roll out our cookie dough. I want that to be really thin because that has to cook.
0: Yep.
7: As opposed to the chicken, because who cares?
0: And what sort of chicken? Are we using a breast or a thigh?
7: We are using, I think it's breast, and yep. I want you to bash
0: Tribute
7: it.
0: Tribute to Dolly.
7: I want you to bash it because it needs to be a little bit thinner. So,
0: am I bashing, the breast or the cookie?
7: No, I've done the cookie. I've rolled out the cookie. Do you think that's thin enough?
0: That
7: I think it might
0: thin.
7: Be. And now, Brendan, there's some baking paper there.
0: Yep.
7: Put some underneath and some over the top.
0: How much chicken do you want?
7: Well, not too much. A couple of pieces. That'll do. And just bash those till they're thinner. And then I'm going to put them in. No, there's a rolling pin you can use.
0: Yo, Rocky!
7: Okay. And now eat it like Rocky. So now I get, looks like the map of England. Now I get one of those. Ryan's looking very concerned. And one of those. And then I put that inside the cookie dough.
0: I'm having a sick day. Would you layer it, not layer it, but spread it out a bit?
7: Yeah, but my dough's not big enough because I want it to be encased.
0: But I heard you've got heaps of dough. Okay. That's what they say around here.
7: And they call you a stupid thin chicken.
0: Good old pots of money killer.
7: Okay, well, let's see. I won't cook your portion. So what happens? Have a look at that. Are you happy with that? As happy as you can be. I've made a giant cookie with raw chicken in it. We're all happy that in terms of our gastro needs,
0: sure.
7: If that goes in there, we should be okay.
0: Okay, and yep.
7: All right, a little bit covering up there. And now, and this is chocolate chip cookie dough, by the way.
0: Do you keep the, why don't you just keep it on the
7: because
0: the grease-proof
7: I've got
0: paper.
7: Some paper in there, you okay. Dick. I'm sorry, I don't mean to swear at you, but sorry, I think of these things.
0: Sure, just reasonable. Air fryer two, this is?
7: That's going on. How do I turn that on?
0: Oh, okay. Well, do you want me to do that?
7: Yeah, I don't want to eat it raw.
0: Okay.
7: Let's turn it on.
0: Right. You just turned it off.
7: Okay. There we go.
0: For how long? So you don't have you don't have any time constraints? Or?
7: No, well, before the end of the show, obviously, we need to eat it before 8 p.m.
8: Okay. Jonesy and Amanda.
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12: 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On the Ring Road, Altona bound at Sydney Road, a crash in the middle lane. Otherwise, nearby on the Ring Road, Altona bound, another crash just at the entry from Pascoe Vale Road. There's a breakdown on the Monash Freeway outbound before Warragul Road, and the Teller Freeway has a breakdown outbound at the exit to Melrose Drive. Reports of a collision in Clayton Blackburn Road southbound at Wellington Road. You wouldn't operate a chainsaw blindfolded, so why dig without searching before you dig first? 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I'll check Melbourne's latest traffic again in 15 minutes.
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1: You hungry?
2: 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I enjoy cooking. 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
3: Making slap.
4: What are you talking about?
5: What are you?
2: Gonna make you go yuck.
0: TikTok Tucker, we make food from TikTok and eat it.
6: Ryan's very concerned about this one. It's a shizuki, which I think is based on an American biscuit, which is a big biscuit called a pujuki or something. But anyway, we could have just called it the chuki because it is a biscuit dough. And inside that biscuit dough is the thinnest little piece, Ryan, of chicken.
0: Yep, it's a breast.
6: And all right, so let's open this up.
0: Right out of our air fryer. Moment of silence for air fryer one that was killed in this very studio not so long ago.
7: 30.
6: We must know.
0: That's Amanda beating it
6: the
0: to
6: two of you finished being amused. Okay, I'm going to cut. Now, Brendan, I need you to verify that this chicken is cooked before any of us eat it. I'm cutting this into four.
0: Yep. Four.
6: Okay.
0: Well, hang on. No, you haven't cut that well enough.
6: I have. I'll show you.
0: No, you haven't cut through the chicken. Which might denote that it's a little rubbery. I don't pull it all apart.
6: Is it cooked?
0: Yeah.
6: Is it?
0: Of course it's cooked.
6: You cut it up then.
0: Yeah, okay.
6: Because the biscuit thing's all falling apart.
0: Yeah. Oh, that's...
6: I know, exactly. That's why I didn't do it.
0: I think maybe... No, you've made a giant meal of this.
6: You have now.
0: Yeah, that chicken's done.
6: Is it? Okay, let me...
0: I don't know about runny tummy over here. We'll deal with it.
6: Looking for some weight loss? Now, Ryan, you
0: so
6: have
0: we were
6: to,
0: raised in the 70s, man. We're going
6: to
0: eat all sorts of crap.
6: Eat some of that chicken. You're not allowed to eat around it. Brendan, here's yours. You have to eat some of that chicken.
0: It looks dreadful. You've made a meal of it.
6: No, okay. Now, when I say go,
0: mm-hmm.
6: take a tiny piece of the chicken and the biscuit dough together.
0: Yes, ma'am.
6: One. Hang on.
0: Say when.
6: Do you need a fork, Ryan? You look like an ape. There you go, Brendan.
0: One. Here we go.
6: One, two,
0: chicken,
6: three.
0: Cookie.
6: Go.
0: I can't taste the chicken.
6: I can.
0: I
6: can't. I think the dough's undercooked. I don't like it at all.
8: No. Mm.
6: Oh. I think the dough next to the chicken is raw. The chicken's cooked, but that dough's not cooked. Look at that. Would you agree?
0: I can't. Actually, taste the chicken.
6: I can. It's made everything taste less.
0: I don't know why
6: the chicken tastes less. The biscuit tastes less.
0: It's made everything less.
6: It has. We'll put this recipe on our socials if you'd like to try it. Maybe we've missed something in the process.
0: I'm putting it in the why bother.
6: I think so too.
0: Don't worry about it.
3: TikTok making slap gonna make you go yuck.
0: Have we got some Eno for Ryan?
6: I know.
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11: 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On the Ring Road, Altonabana crash at Sydney Road in the middle lane. There's another crash on the Ring Road, Altonabana at the entry from Pascoe Vale Road. As for the Tuller Freeway, a breakdown outbound at the exit to Melrose Drive. And there is reports of a crash in Clayton at Blackburn Road, heading southbound at Wellington Road. And a slow run on the Calder Freeway outbound from Kings Road to Calder Park Drive. 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I'll check Melbourne's latest traffic again in 15 minutes.
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0: Gold. Hello there. It's Jonesy the Man driving you home. Big night at the Jones house last night.
1: What happened?
0: Our first solo babysitting duty for the little grandson. So mum and dad.
1: You see a lot of him.
0: We see a lot of him, but mum and dad were out on their anniversary.
1: Oh.
0: And then we got called up to do the, because I think.
1: In
0: the
1: your
0: kids,
1: house?
0: Yeah. The kids these days feel, I think they feel that we have no idea how to look after kids. Like we raise them. But having said that, they do have some good ideas, the new parents, compared to our day.
1: Which was what?
0: We were from the
1: Posable gym. Thumb, that would be all right.
0: We were like lead paint and asbestos and all that sort of stuff. So now there's better eyes on the little ones.
1: How many hours were you in charge?
0: Oh, no, it wasn't an all-nighter. Just for, so we all we had to do, yeah, our marching orders, feed him, mm-hmm, bathe him, mm-hmm, don't kill him. That's it.
1: Well, so far, so good.
0: And so we.
1: And have you got a big deep bath?
0: Well, it started with Teletubbies.
1: All right.
0: So have you seen the new Teletubbies?
1: I didn't know. Are they still making
0: There's
1: Teletubbies?
0: There's a new one. Like when my eldest, my son, was little. Ryan, well, you're a Teletubby kid, were you?
2: Yeah, I love Teletubbies.
1: And so, the parents like Teletubbies because they didn't make much noise, so it was easy to have on as opposed,
0: you know,
1: to Pokemon.
0: I'll just say this about the Teletubbies. All the episode consists of them saying hello, because there's four of them. Mm. Four of them say hello, and then there's got to muck around.
1: Yeah, as a parent, it was delightful.
0: And then it's just
1: background.
0: Goodbye.
1: Yeah.
0: It's so good. It's like shooting fish in a barrel.
1: So good.
0: Did you know, Ryan, back in the old days with the original Teletubbies, they were 10 foot to 8 foot tall.
2: What?
0: Did you know that? They were in suits in the English countryside. And they, all the set, to make the set look smaller, they made big Teletubbies.
1: Why didn't they just make the set smaller?
0: You'll have to talk to the BBC about that.
1: Yeah.
0: Anyway, now there's a new hybrid of AI and live action Teletubby.
1: And is it the same, just making little noises?
0: Yeah. They make those, you know, Dipsy, La La, Po. Yeah. There's one more. What was the other one?
1: Jeffrey.
2: Tinkle Winkle or something like that.
0: Tinky
1: Winky.
0: Tinky Winky. They've gotten rid of the handbag.
1: That's gone.
0: But when they drive the Teletubby car, everyone's got a steering wheel.
1: Why?
0: Because that's the problem with this generation. You can't all drive the car. Only one person could drive the car. Anyway, that's Teletubby. So right, I watched that.
1: And did your grandson watch that or just you?
0: He loves
1: just
0: it.
1: Just you?
0: He's like, well, there's bits because Helen took him for a bath. So I'm just sitting there watching the Teletubbies, making notes. But, you know, I think one of the greatest moments of being a grandparent is it's just being there for the bath.
1: Oh, because when you're a parent, that's a tiring part
0: and
1: of the day.
0: And you do. Remember, and that's the other thing about being a grandparent. When you're a parent, you're just such a, I don't know, your head's up your bum. I don't know what happens.
1: Well, you're just tired.
0: You're just tired. But he goes into the bath and there's all this order. So he has his little duckies, his little froggies. So he plays with the little duckies and the froggies in the bath. And then there's a cow, looks like a cow, like a face washer cow. He plays with that for a bit. And then he puts that aside and then it's the next course of bath toys.
1: And what was that?
0: Which is just from the kitchen, a measuring cup that scoops up water.
1: Mm-hmm.
0: And then he scoops water and he kept putting onto his groin a bit too much for my. I said, okay, mate, that's enough of that. No more bath for you.
1: Oh, you're going to be one of those grandparents.
0: No,
1: stop it. Stop it.
0: No more bath for you.
1: Oh, how old is he? You are terrible.
0: No, he's 18 months. Okay. He's like,
1: then don't. You know, he's just putting water on himself. Gosh.
0: But it was nice. You know,
1: that's enough, mate.
0: That's
1: well, I'm glad it all went so well.
0: It went very well. We didn't kill
1: a dry bath next time.
3: 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Follow Jonesy and Amanda on Instagram and Facebook.
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24: 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Sale ends Tuesday, 6th October 2026. On the Ring Road, Al Turnabout, a crash at Sydney Road in the middle lane. And there's a breakdown on the Ring Road, Greensboro bound before Pasco Valve Road. Otherwise, on the Mornington Peninsula Freeway, a breakdown southbound after Frankston Dandenong Road. Delays are back to the East Link. In Clayton, reports of a crash at Blackman Road southbound at Wellington Road. 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I'll check Melbourne's latest traffic again in 15 minutes.
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0: Good afternoon, I'm Rachel Storer. Stage 2 of Melbourne's Airport Rail Link is cleared for takeoff with the new line from Sunshine to the airport precinct due by 2031. But opposition leader Jess Wilson says Victorians won't be holding their breath waiting for trains to reach Tullamarine.
1: This is a project that was promised by Ben Carroll and the Labor government in 2022 to be delivered by 2029. It's now supposedly going to be delivered in 2031. But Airport Rail has been twice cancelled by this Labor government.
0: The final link to the terminals still has no delivery date, despite governments today committing $12 billion to the project. David Shoebridge has replaced Larissa Waters as Greens leader and is vowing to seize the moment. He's accused Labor of driving voters towards One Nation. Shoebridge also blaming major parties for the cost of living crunch.
2: People making a decision about whether they pay for insurance or replace their fridge. These are not decisions that Australians should be making in a country with the wealth and opportunity that Australia has. But these are decisions that have been forced on people.
0: Another jump in inflation. It's climbed to 4% in the year to August, piling more pressure on mortgage holders after yesterday's rate hike. The Coalition says Labor is blaming overseas problems instead of taking responsibility for inflation at home. But PM Anthony Albanese says soaring fuel prices show conflicts overseas are still hitting Aussies where it hurts.
3: The war in the Middle East has had an impact, and people can't just dismiss that, and I don't agree that there's a contradiction.
0: And Melbourne's home to Australia's top uni. The University of Melbourne ranked 34th in the world in this year's Times Higher Education rankings. Monash Uni also put in a strong showing, coming in at number 61.
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0: After winning his third straight premiership with the Lions, Lachie Neale has confirmed he's on the move. The dual Brownlow medalist is joining Collingwood when the free agency period kicks off on Friday. It'll be his third club after playing 135 games for the Dockers between 2012 and 18. And Pat Cummins could play his first one-day clash for Australia since 2024 in the final game of the series against South Africa tonight.
25: Turn your passion into a career with a TAFE course at Swinburne University of Technology. 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
0: Grey skies this afternoon, 24 the top. Showers tomorrow, a top of 22. And more rain for Friday, 17. Right now in the city, it's 23 degrees. 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
31: Sense the chemistry between them, but how much of that is real?
32: Mind your own business and shut your pie hole.
33: I wish you well with your show.
34: Well, hello there. It's Jonesy and Amanda. Have you ever been saved by your pet?
35: Have you?
34: Miss September saved me many times.
35: You always go to September. What's wrong with Miss March?
34: Oh, Miss March.
35: But too. Mrs. March, wasn't she the one that put the chalk into the fluoride?
34: It does get in.
35: She certainly had a ring of confidence.
34: Yeah, less said about Mrs. March, the better.
35: We're going to take your calls on if you've ever been saved by a pet.
34: The tribal drum will beat for this on Gold.

0: Well, it's the same sort of thing. His daughter got abducted over there in the overseas.
1: Well, the thing is, we've always been told about the van, the mask, mm-hmm. the dark alley. But these are the
0: keep away from those things.
1: These are some of the new scams that might bring you unstuck. Got pen and paper, Brendan?
0: Yes, ma'am.
1: Number one is the sample.
0: What's that?
1: When someone says, try this perfume, smell this cologne, a stranger at a mall, a parking lot, a shop approaches you with a bottle. One spray near your face, this is dramatic, but it may not be perfume. It can contain chemicals that disorient you within seconds. They follow you out to your car. Bam.
0: Whoa.
1: And it says here, never smell anything a stranger hands you ever. Interesting. How about this one? Scheme number two, the flyer.
0: But who would do that?
1: Well, who would? Who would kidnap someone? Who would try and put something in someone's drink? Who would try? Who are these people, Brendan? They exist. Scheme number two.
0: Okay.
1: The flyer. There's a flyer on your windscreen, a flyer.
0: Yep.
1: You reach for it, and while you're reading, your hands are down. Your hands are full. Your eyes are down. You're standing at your driver door. Someone approaches from behind. It says here the flyer was placed there 10 minutes ago, and they've been watching you come back to your car. It's all
0: about... Well, it says this on the flyer.
1: Are you listening? No. What do you mean? There's a flyer that someone's put on. So you come back to your car.
0: It's
1: and
0: flapping
1: you take
0: around.
1: It's flapping around. You reach for it. You're not concentrating on where your stuff is. You're looking down.
0: Sure.
1: Someone suddenly at your car bundles you in or bundles you out, takes your car, whatever. I'm not saying these are everyday scenarios.
0: No, no. But it could be a park inspector.
1: These are the new ways that things could happen. If you're going to take this seriously.
0: I'm taking it very seriously.
1: Scheme number three. This one is interesting. The baby sound. A recording of a baby crying played from a phone or a speaker near your front door at night.
0: Oh.
1: You hear a baby outside alone. Of course, your instinct is to open the door. There's no baby. Someone's waiting for you when you open the door. These are terrifying scenarios, but this is what's hard is that it goes against your instinct to say, don't do this. I'm going to read through them all and we'll discuss how we feel at the end. There's more.
0: I got one of those frog things that you bought from, online. It's a frog. When someone comes to your door, it goes, ribbit, ribbit.
1: Yeah.
0: What if they put that with the baby sound? A baby and a frog together.
1: I'm trying to save women, Brendan. You do what you like. You do what you like.
0: Well, men can be dupes too,
1: Of course. Well, I think you're demonstrating that very well. Scheme number four, the charity clipboard. Am I boring you?
0: Not at all.
1: I saw you look at the clock.
0: Not at all. I'm not looking at the clock.
1: I hope if someone is going to be attacked in this room, it's you.
0: Go on. Charity clipboard.
1: Can you sign this petition? A clipboard, a pen, while you're writing your name, you're giving them your full name, your handwriting.
0: But who does this?
1: I don't know. It's Mr. Philip Kefforps. And his address is, if I knew that, I'd go and stop him. There's another one, the photo request. Can you take a photo of us? Yeah. A phone is handed. Both your hands are now holding their device. Your hands are free. Your phone is in your bag. They take your bag. Who's going to do
0: phone?
1: It? This is what's, let me get to the point of this. And I know, I hope you're pretending to be dumb.
0: I'm not. I'm dumb. No, I just don't understand.
1: Let me get to the
0: all
1: end.
0: This stuff sounds reasonable.
1: Of course. And people, it's all sounding reasonable until someone puts something in your drink. You think, this is the thing. You go out for a drink. Who would do that? People do.
0: I know.
1: This is the stuff I find interesting. Kindness is not compliance. Someone offers you something to smell,
0: mm-hmm.
1: walk away. Someone hands you something and walk away. And no, it's hard to say if a baby's crying, can you help me? We all want to be people pleasers. This was the interesting point. No to a stranger costs you nothing. You don't owe a stranger anything. But if we all live like that, what a cold place it would be. But this is what the pattern is. It's all the same design. They want to occupy your hands, lower your eyes, consume your attention. 4 seconds, you're blind, you're busy, you're positioned. That's the window they're looking for. And I don't know who they are. All they're saying here is trust your gut. If you're in any of these circumstances, you do not owe a stranger anything.
0: Mm-hmm.
1: Trust your gut instinct.
0: It's very good.
1: Have you understood, Brendan?
0: I do.
1: All I heard was you talk about your frog.
0: I'm going to punch one of those wildlife koalas in the head.
1: Well,
0: the train
1: you have to
0: station.
1: Go back into the 80s and try and do it then.
0: They're still there.
1: No, they're not.
0: Yeah, they are.
1: When's the last time you saw a person in a koala suit collecting money?
0: They're still there.
1: I'm trying to be earnest and help people.
0: I don't trust you.
1: Good.
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0: 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On the ring road, there is a breakdown Greensboro bound before Pasco Vale Road in the left-hand lane. Over on the Mornington Peninsula Freeway, a breakdown southbound after Frankston Dandenong Road. The Westgate Freeway has a slow run citybound from the Westgate Bridge through to the Burnley Tunnel, and the Eastern is banked up outbound from the Chandler Highway passing Baleen Road. You wouldn't operate a chainsaw blindfolded, so why dig without searching before you dig first? If you don't, you're digging blind. Search before you dig online every time. I'll check Melbourne's latest traffic again in 15 minutes.
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0: gold. It's Jonesy and Amanda driving you home for Jam Nation.
1: Let me tell you a story about Bert Gerber. Bert Gerber,
0: I like the name Gerber,
1: has a farm in Texas, a barn full of animals.
0: Yep.
1: He woke up in the middle of the night in August, early August, to hear a noise he'd never heard before. It was this noise.
0: A goose.
1: Would you know that was a goose?
0: Yeah.
1: How do you know that's a goose?
0: I guess it's obvious it sounds like a goose.
1: I don't think. Ryan, do you think that sounds like a goose?
2: No.
1: No. Anyway, yes, it is a goose.
0: I'm sorry that you guys are a bit slow. But he's on a farm. Wouldn't he hear that all the time?
1: No, that's what's interesting. He had a goose that had never honked before. But the reason that Goosey, that's its name, the goose, honked was because the barn was on fire. Goosey made that noise to alert Bert Gerber that the barn was on fire. So right. He walks out. There are about 60 turkeys, a whole lot of chickens. Yep. This is his animals.
0: Was he wearing
1: on the farm.
0: His long johns? I always just imagine being some sort of long johns.
1: He was wearing flip flops, it says here.
0: Mm-hmm.
1: And so he was able to get to the hose, put the fire out.
0: Yep.
1: None of the animals were lost. He said if it had been another few seconds, it would have all been over. So little Goosey making this noise.
0: We've established that.
1: Saved the day. And Goosey, unfazed by the incident, has been rewarded with his favourite snacks. Peas,
0: yep.
1: Romaine lettuce and watermelon.
0: So it didn't end up on the dinner table. Oh, Goosey.
1: No, Brendan.
0: So that's the farm life.
1: No, not when you're raising turkeys. He's got 60 turkeys. He can't eat all of them. He's raising them to sell.
0: Those other ones would be, oh, good on you, Goosey.
1: Especially if they all went up in flames. That smells delicious.
0: Well, that's pretty good.
1: But this is what pets can do. Pets can sometimes wake people when they've slept through alarms. Mm-hmm. Pets can tell people when they've got medical conditions. When my dog Ripley, when I went into the night that my hormones shifted, so I had the baby Liam the next day, Ripley could sense that my hormones had shifted and got all weird and cuddly and strange. So pets sense things,
0: yep.
1: And pets can save you.
0: My daughter's having that with the pregnancy and the cat.
1: What's it doing?
0: She's got this cat, and this cat didn't exist. It always would hide, but now all of a sudden it's nestling on her.
1: Really?
0: Mm.
1: Yeah, see, pets know. So the tribal drum is going to beat for this. Saved by a pet.
0: Yeah.
1: Well, I see. Saved Timmy down the well.
0: No, well, that's a Mandela effect. Timmy actually never went down the well. Lassie went down the well. Timmy was the one that got her out of the well. Or him. Lassie was actually a guide dog too.
1: Why wreck everything? So Timmy was never in the well.
0: Timmy was the guy, the person that got the dog out of the well.
1: So why isn't Lassie supposed to be the hero?
0: No, the dumb dog fell down the well.
1: It's a different telling of the story.
0: It is, isn't it?
1: So, saved by a pet.
0: Mm-hmm.
1: What have you got for us?
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5: 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Hurry, the Snooze Flash Sale must end Sunday. It's amazing what a little snooze can do. A breakdown on the Ring Road Greensboro bound before Pasco Vale Road in the left-hand lane. Otherwise, on the Hume Freeway, a slow run outbound from O'Hearns Road through to Donnybrook Road. The Calder Freeway is slowing outbound from Green Gully Road through to Calder Park Drive. As for the Westgate, it's busy from the Westgate Bridge through to the Burnley Tunnel. And the Eastern is banked up from the Chandler Highway past Belaine Road. Packing the car like Tetris. Nailed it, kinda. Bag lifting muscle ache after. 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I'll check Melbourne's latest traffic again in 15 minutes.
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0: Gold, hello there. It's Jonesy and Amanda driving you home. Let me tell you the story about Bert Gerber. Woke up in the middle of the night. He's a farmer. I just like saying the name Gerber.
1: I know, I can tell that.
0: I know you brought the story to the table.
1: But you've stolen it because you like the name Gerber.
0: I like saying Gerber. It's very satisfying.
1: Do you want me to take it from here?
0: Sure.
1: Bert Gerber, I enjoy it too, was woken in the middle
0: Don't
1: of the night.
0: Don't bogart the Gerber.
1: He was woken in the middle of the night by this noise. He'd never heard his goose honk before.
0: That seems odd.
1: Well, Goosey didn't need to honk until the barn was on fire. He goes out in his flip-flops, it says here, where he's got about 60 turkeys and chickens all asleep.
0: Yep.
1: But the barn's on fire, so he grabs the hose, puts out the fire. Not a single animal was lost, thanks to Goosey the Goose.
0: It's got all the fixings of a John Denver song, hasn't it?
1: How would it go, Brendan? Over to you. Come on.
0: 60 turkeys, 20 chickens and a Goosey.
1: Wow.
0: And a Gerber.
1: John Denver's rolling in his grave right now.
0: The tribal drum is beating Saved by a Pet.
2: Lucy!
0: Okay.
1: John, what have you got for us?
3: Hey, Amanda, Jonesy. I listen to you guys all the time. Hello.
1: We love hearing that. Thank you, John.
0: This is a nice thing, John.
3: Yeah, good. I'd just like to say a couple of years ago, I was real sick with COVID. I could hardly get out of bed. I was in hot and cold sweats. And my little mate, my little Foxy, miniature Foxy, he went to his own bed and grabbed a blanket and brought it to me.
1: Oh, John. Little thing.
3: And he stayed with me all the time. And I was in bed for about 4 or 5 days.
0: Yeah.
3: And he never left my side.
0: Oh.
1: He didn't start chomping at your ankles?
0: No, he's not.
3: No.
0: He's not a cat. A cat would so do that. Oh, John,
1: that is the sweetest little story.
0: What a great, just John all curled up, sick with fever, little Foxy comes along with a blanket.
1: What's your dog's name, John?
3: Max.
1: Little Maxie. Max.
0: Oh,
1: what a lovely story. Thank you.
0: Give Max a little treat for us,
1: yes,
0: John.
1: Yes, do it.
0: Steve has joined us.
1: Hello, Steve. Saved by the Pet. What happened?
4: Well, I was absolutely sourced and drunk one day and I jumped in my pool and got in trouble and my dog, whose name was Gerber, funny enough,
1: yeah.
4: Jumped in the pool and took my arm off and pulled me out.
0: Wow.
1: Wow. What kind of a dog was Gerber?
4: A German Shepherd. So I just had a massive night. Just got absolutely sourced and drunk and just thought it'd be a good idea to jump in the pool and have a swim. And it didn't turn out too well. Ended up drowning and little Gerber jumped in and goes, come on, mate, and just pulled me out.
0: So you were in trouble, Steve. You weren't just horse playing.
4: No, I was in trouble. Yeah, I was like just having full 360 spins and all that. Thought, I used to be all right. And no, I didn't. Yeah, I thought I was, you know, yeah.
1: And tell us about Gerber. And Gerber drags you to the side. What sort of treats did you give Gerber when you were sober enough to realise what had happened?
4: I gave him a smacko.
1: Yeah, they gave him a smacko. So it was a terrible reward.
0: You're a harsh owner, Steve. And just with the name Gerber, it's very satisfying to say. Would you agree, Steve?
1: Why did you call your dog Gerber?
4: Because it was just a name that me and my brother came up with. He was just like, Gerber sounds pretty cool. I'm like, oh, Gerber's stuck. And then now all I can think about is Gerber.
0: Mm. Yeah, that's why they give it to babies. Gerber.
1: Gerber.
0: Gerber.
1: Isn't Cindy Crawford married to Randy Gerber? But why look at me like you're an idiot?
0: I'm digesting. But yeah.

0: saying.
1: And her daughter, Kaya Gerber, is a famous model, but with the surname Gerber.
0: You're now just using the word Gerber way too much.
1: We're going to take more of your calls. Saved by the pet.
0: Do you know a Gerber?
1: I know a goober.
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5: The Snooze Flash Sale is on now with 20 to 50% off an amazing range. Hurry, the Snooze Flash Sale must end Sunday. It's amazing what a little snooze can do. A breakdown on the Ring Road Greensboro bound before Pasco Vale Road in the left-hand lane. Otherwise, on the Hume Freeway, a slow run outbound from O'Hearns Road through to Donnybrook Road. The Calder Freeway is slowing outbound from Green Gully Road through to Calder Park Drive. As for the Westgate, it's busy from the Westgate Bridge through to the Burnley Tunnel. And the Eastern is banked up from the Chandler Highway past Ballane Road. Packing the car like Tetris. Nailed it, kinda. Bag lifting muscle ache after. That's one for Panadol Extra. Always read the label and follow the directions for use. Incorrect use could be harmful. I'll check Melbourne's latest traffic again in 15 minutes.
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7: Are you ready? I was a bin man for 10 weeks. Yeah. And this was early 90s, so no wheelie bins.
0: Mm.
7: It was one of the most physically demanding jobs.
1: Oh, yeah,
7: I remember
1: were.
7: I started to go out with a girl and the relationship went nowhere. 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
0: It's not my fault.
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0: No, the air fryer.
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0: Gold, it's Jonesy and Amanda driving you home on Jam Nation. I like the story of Bert Gerber.
1: You're obsessed with the name Gerber. I know you are. He's not the hero of the story. The hero of the story is this guy.
0: This is Goosey.
1: Goosey the Goose, who had never made that noise before. Bert woke up in the middle of the night because he heard Goosey making that noise. He goes out to the barn where he's got about 60 turkeys and chickens on his Texan farm.
0: Yep.
1: In the barn was on fire. He was able to put the fire out, save all the animals, thanks to Goosey, who was rewarded with his favourite snacks, peas, romaine lettuce and watermelon.
0: Yep, and not turning into Christmas Goose.
1: No, Brendan.
0: The tribal drama's beating Saved by a Pet. And we're not talking about Miss September.
1: Hello, Stacey. Tell us about your pet. Who saved you?
0: Stacey.
2: So it was late at night and I couldn't sleep, so I thought I'll go for a nice hot bath, and I was relaxed and kept the water running, and obviously so exhausted I fell asleep, and I woke up to my beautiful dog licking my face, and she literally saved my life.
0: Yeah, you got to be careful, Stacey.
1: Wow. What kind of dog did you have?
2: A Saffy Duchess. Yeah. Still the best.
0: But, you know, that's your blood pressure goes up high if the bath's too hot.
2: Well, I have low blood pressure, and I don't know what was going on.
1: No. What's your dog's name?
2: Duchess.
1: Not Gerber, Brendan. We've run out of Gerbers. Thank you, Stacey.
0: Gerber. Well, you know, maybe I should change my name to Gerber.
1: Your daughter's having twins. Why don't you suggest that to
0: Gerber,
1: her?
0: Gerber, that's a good idea. Jan has joined us.
1: Hello, Jan.
0: We can get a baby food deal. Those kids eat heaps.
1: Jan, hello. Tell us about the pet that saved you.
3: Well, actually, it didn't save me. This was our cat saving our dog.
1: Oh, yeah.
3: So it's a bit of a twist. About 10 years ago, we had a cat and a dog, and the cat knew he was superior to the dog. So it was quite interesting, the interplay they had. So there was really no respect for the dog. But my eldest daughter was home alone one afternoon, and she could hear the cat meowing and carrying on, and she just yelled out, you know, shut up, you'll get over it. And then she heard the cat on the bench tossing things off the bench. So she comes out to tell the cat off, and the cat's gone, ooh, and jumps out the back door, which was open, and my daughter's followed her to tell her off, and there is the dog collapsed on the ground.
0: Oh.
1: Wow!
3: So the cat, who had no respect for the dog, was trying to alert my daughter to the fact that the dog has collapsed.
1: Wow.
3: So my daughter was able to get the dog to the vet, and she'd been poisoned by nail bait, and ended up spending the night at the vet having a stomach pumped, and she was fine after that.
1: And did the relationship between the cat and the dog change?
3: No,
0: of course not. And did the dog eat the snail bait by accident or were deliberately poisoned?
3: Someone threw snail bait over the fence.
1: No.
0: What's wrong with people?
3: Yeah.
0: It's outrageous.
1: No. I love the idea of the cat thinking, how am I going to do this?
0: Yeah.
1: And starts flinging things off the bench.
0: Yeah, come
1: That's
0: on a minute.
1: Great.
0: You people, come on. The dog is not well.
1: Wow. Thank you, Jan.
0: Jan, that is great.
1: Aren't they great stories?
0: Thank you for all your calls.
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22: 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On the Ring Road, Greensboro Bound, a breakdown before Pascoe Vale Road in the left-hand lane. Otherwise, on the Balti Bridge, a truck's broken down outbound in the left-hand lane. The Monash Freeway has a truck that's broken down outbound before Warragul Road. Delays are back past Toorak Road. Otherwise, a slow run on the Princess Freeway from the Westgate to Corroy Creek Road. And the Eastern is banked up from the Chandler Highway passing Baleen Road. 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I'll check Melbourne's latest traffic again in 15 minutes.
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25: Hi there, I'm Rachel Storer. Early works on the second stage of Melbourne's airport rail link will get underway within weeks. The 7.4K stretch will include a new station in Keilor East and a super hub at Sunshine. PM Anthony Albanese joining the Premier today to make the announcement.
26: This is about building Victoria's future, giving Victoria its fair share of infrastructure spending.
25: Stage 2 is set to be completed by 2031, but there is still no date for when trains will be going all the way to the airport. The Treasurer is again blaming the war in the Middle East for the latest surge in inflation. Headline inflation jumped to 4% in the year to August. Jim Chalmers insists the numbers prove the overseas conflict is having an impact.
2: The main reason why inflation in annual headline terms went from the middle threes to four is because of the extra pressure from the re-escalation of the war in the Middle East.
25: Opposition leader Angus Taylor, meantime, wants to set up a bipartisan task force to cut government spending to take the pressure off. The Greens have named David Shoebridge as their new leader. It comes after Larissa Waters resigned this week due to health reasons. Waters says it's been an honour to serve as leader.
3: I'm really proud of how the team has worked together over the last 16 months, and I'm proud that our party is polling higher than ever before amidst the surge to the right wing.
25: Fresh concerns have been raised over safety at Sydney Airport. Reports from the Transport Safety Bureau have linked a string of air traffic incidents to staffing shortages and fatigue. And the Royal Melbourne Hospital and the RACV are reminding parents to say no to e-scooters. More than a quarter of all riders treated for serious injuries are under 16, despite it being illegal for anyone that young to be on an e-scooter.
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25: Lions star Lachie Neale is officially on the move with the Jewel Brownlow winner off to Collingwood. Neale informed Lion bosses this morning that he would exercise his rights as an unrestricted free agent. He's expected to sign a three-year deal with the Pies. Nick Martin has re-signed with the Bombers, the 25-year-old inking a new four-year deal. And Manchester City could lose three Premier League titles after being found guilty of breaching financial rules. The club is facing sanctions over allegations it inflated revenue.
7: Formula One returns to Melbourne this April, bringing Australia's first ever F1 sprint race. 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
25: Cloudy tonight, dropping to 16, showers tomorrow 22. Right now in the city it's 23 degrees. 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
24: 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And Jonesy and Amanda driving you home.
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9: Man, that cracks me up.
1: Maybe you should lay off the moonshine.
20: Jonesy's always knocking Amanda.
27: It's so easy.
20: Amanda always knocking Jonesy.
0: Hello, it's Jonesy and Amanda. When you go into a hotel, what's the thing that you look for? You want like a kettle? You want a mini bar?
1: I like to see if there's free biscuits in the mini bar.
0: Yep. But there's one thing that's always missing when you go into a hotel room.
1: And what's that?
0: It's not a TV because the Who have previously stayed there.
1: Right.
0: No, it's a toilet brush.
1: See,
0: why is that?
1: Well, I tell you why.
0: Okay, tell me why.
1: Do you want other people's particles?
0: And
1: also the toilet gets cleaned every day. Mm-hmm. I would rather that than other people's particles.
0: Okay. When you put it that way. We'll discuss this further. Also, the pub test, QR codes in restaurants. Post-COVID, are we over QR codes in restaurants when there's a wait staff standing by? That's all coming up on Gold.

0: Gold, good afternoon to you. It's Jonesy and Amanda driving you home.
1: I'd like to have a segment called Great Moments in History that you probably don't know about. This is about a series of riots. Here's some audio from one of the riots.
0: Is that here or in America?
1: This one's in America. But do you know what the riots might have been?
0: Civil rights, NRA, BLM, WLM, whatever America.
1: WTF. They were the 1983 Cabbage Patch riots.
0: The doll.
1: The doll. The riots broke out in stores. Dolls were being flung on, There were long lines. Parents were driving hundreds of miles to get their kids on the, to get their hands on this new toy for their kids. So the Cabbage Patch dolls, as we know, they people still have them, I think, don't
0: they? Yeah, I think they're around. They're a thing.
1: You'd get a little birth certificate, a backstory with the thing, et cetera. So the dolls sold out instantly in 1983, igniting a supply and demand crunch that sent shoppers into a full-on frenzy.
2: The customers were standing in front of this store at 7 o'clock this morning. The store didn't open until 9, and only a few Cabbage Patch dolls were going on sale.
3: Once the coupons were given out to those few parents who would be allowed to buy a doll, the word was given out that the dolls would be given out behind the store, out back at the freight entrance. And then the race was on. Otherwise dignified, calm, mannerly parents broke into a sprint.
4: Well, I had to take what they gave me, and they gave me a boy, and I wanted a girl. This is my second trip around. My husband works here, and I can't even get what I want.
5: I missed work. I'm late for work to get this for my little girl. I'm not going to tell my boss. I'm trying to get there now.
3: Things have reached such a point that this store in Clifton, New Jersey, has set up a Cabbage Patch trading post. They decided it doesn't matter much that the doll retails for $21 if you can't buy one. So they'll pay you $40 for any Cabbage Patch doll you bring in, and then they'll turn around and sell it for 50.
0: Ooh, gouging.
1: Wow, wow. So these riots were all over the place.
0: But yeah.
1: Parents went crazy. In one store, there was trampling. Five people landed in hospital. One had three cracked ribs. Another had a broken leg.
0: Oh. Did they have one in Rundle Mall? Because if they did, they could have
1: had... Dunstan would have called for calm.
6: Where people could come and stroll, meet one another, enjoy an open-air activity, and at the same time, of course, go and purchase what they wanted to.
0: Wow. Or be in a Cabbage Patch doll.
1: Maybe it is.
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9: 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That's worth pulling over for. Ends October 6th at participating stores, excludes RGA local grocer. On the Westgate Freeway, car fire citybound after the Balti Bridge, two lanes are closed. Otherwise, on the Monash trucks, broken down out.

0: breakdown before Warragul Road. The Ring Road has a breakdown crease prepared from Pascoe Vale Road and a slow run on the Hume Freeway outbound off the Ring Road passing O'Hearn's Road. And the Calder is busy from the Ring Road to Calder Park Drive. 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I'll check Melbourne's latest traffic again in 15 minutes.
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0: gold. It's Jonesy Demander driving you home for Jam Nation. There was a story why hotels refuse to provide this item and the...
1: An ironing board?
0: But if you take a good look inside most hotel bathrooms, you'll notice there's something missing. I instantly went, toilet brush. They never have a toilet brush. And I've often wondered this over many, many years. So this particular journalist went to the experts as to why hotel rooms don't supply a toilet brush.
1: Can I speculate?
0: Of course.
1: I would have thought that in your own home, yes, toilet brush. Even in your workplace, yes, toilet brush.
0: Yep.
1: Because you have some idea of who the people are. Do you want a whole gaggle of people's lives in your toilet brush?
0: Yeah. There is that situation, though, when you've got to clean the facilities.
1: Yeah.
0: And then you've got to do the swaddle.
1: But wouldn't you rather...
0: Yeah. With the dunny paper on
1: the hand. But wouldn't you rather do that than having someone else's life inside your bowl? She said, talking euphemistically.
0: Okay. What are you talking about? I have no idea. So this hotel expert said in my 40,
1: being asked that.
0: In my 47 years in the hotel business, I don't think anyone has covered this topic. Of all the services a hotel provides, even the lower priced ones, cleaning the bathroom and the bathroom, or the bedroom and the bathroom, is still the purview of the hotel. Most hotels would rather their in-house cleaners deal with any toilet mishaps.
1: Yes, so you've
0: got to ring them. So
1: no,
0: you ring housekeeping.
1: No.
0: Because a wet brush can breed harmful bacteria, so it's better for housekeeping to professionally clean bathrooms on their rounds.
1: Wouldn't they rather, if it happens, the situation happens during the night or in the afternoon, mm-hmm. You just wait till they come and clean your room the next day. You're not going to phone them and say, I want you to do this. It's not like...
0: You've got
1: to
0: phone,
1: can
0: apparently.
1: You...
0: Or bring your own brush or the aforementioned swaddle.
1: Imagine getting that phone call.
0: I know.
1: Come on. I mean, replacing an iron is one thing. Going
0: yes.
1: up with your toilet brush is a, you know, come on. Really?
0: I was speaking to a high-ranking police officer one time at a function, and he was telling me he'd come from Victoria, come to Sydney for this chat about motorcycle safety, and he was telling me he checked into the hotel, and I said, oh, how's the place? And he goes, well, interesting you say that. I got into the hotel room, went straight to the bathroom, was sitting on the toilet. I looked at the shower screen. There was a sex toy attached to the shower screen just sitting there in plain view, and he looked at that, and then he looked at the vanity, and there were two lines of a white substance sitting there. This guy's a senior ranking police officer. So he had to ring housekeeping straight away because he can't touch any of that because he would be compromised. You can imagine the situation. And
1: but
0: I said,
1: but had they cleaned the room?
0: No, obviously not.
1: Or was it someone stitching him up?
0: Well, you don't know. So he had to actually, full disclosure, this is what's happened. And then a whole phalanx of housekeeping came up to deal with the situation. And all these young girls, millennials, were up there going, oh, what do we do? I'll get some gloves. I'll get this. And this old elderly housekeeping just got up, got a hand and went, swept it all down the sinks, got the thing and threw it in the bin. There you go.
1: Why hadn't they done that before he checked in?
0: Oh, I don't know.
1: There's a lot of questions. Yeah. That raises more questions than it answers.
0: Was that your explaining that you were you there before?
1: I know. Oh, come on.
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6: 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That's worth pulling over for. Ends October 6th at participating stores, excludes RGA local grocer. On the Westgate Freeway, car fire citybound after the Balti Bridge, two lanes are closed. Otherwise, on the Monash trucks, broken down outbound before Warragul Road. The Ring Road has a breakdown, crease prepared from Pasco Vale Road. And a slow run on the Hume Freeway outbound off the Ring Road, passing O'Hearn's Road. And the Calder is busy from the Ring Road to Calder Park Drive. 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I'll check Melbourne's latest traffic again in 15 minutes.
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11: 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The study, the pivot, the lot. Now he's given me the talk.
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0: Gold. Hello, it's Jonesy and Amanda driving you home.
1: You know what I hate? There's a lot of things I hate.
0: Yeah.
1: Let me just start with one thing. You know when you're reversing and someone chooses that moment to walk behind your car?
0: Yeah.
1: Why does that happen every single time?
0: Do you, you muck around a little bit. I always seem to ring you just when you're backing your car in. And it's like this, I'll fart, go round. That's you. That's
1: but
0: you.
1: But the other thing that I hate at the moment, I was in a restaurant the other day.
0: Yep.
1: And there was a QR code. Yep. And I'm not sitting outside of a pub.
0: No.
1: And I get that. If there's a QR code to order your food, your drinks and things, if you're at a cafe or something and you're outside. This was, I felt a step above that. It was restaurant-ish.
0: Yep.
1: And there was a QR code to order. And I don't like it. How do you feel about this? There's a couple of reasons I don't like it.
0: Mm.
1: One is I think it's just data mining. They want your information.
0: Sure.
1: But also you can't have a conversation. I know you hate it when I do this, but I want to have a conversation to say, does this soup have any cream in it?
0: Yeah.
1: Does this have nuts? My son has a nut allergy. I want to be able to ask questions and look the server in the eye and ask them questions about the menu or switch a few things. I'm not a fussy eater. I'm not, and you cannot say I am, Brendan. I'm not a fussy eater, but I do like to have a conversation with a human when I'm ordering food in a restaurant.
0: I do like that time we went into that Thai restaurant and the waiter said, is this the boy with no nuts?
1: That's right. I phoned ahead to make sure they could have a nut-free meal. Get the boy with no nut. And his brother still laughs about that.
0: I'm dining out on that forever. Look, you know, honestly, when you're with white people, it drives me crazy. Because you do, for all the reasons, like, has it got
1: I'm allowed to ask a question.
0: Yeah, of course. So I do like when the QR code, and it's a new thing because it's funny you say that. I was at a restaurant a couple of weeks ago and it looked very restaurant-y, not a cafe, it looked like a restaurant. Yeah. But they had the QR code, but they also had a waiter, which I found curious. And I said, what? And he goes, we just toy with that with people. It's easier to split the bill and do all that sort of stuff. And then this guy was, I went, no, I'm going to stick with the old school method. I'm going to use a human.
1: I'm going to berate the human.
0: He took so long and then I looked at the table next to me and they were all doing the QR code and I went, what have I done? It's like when you go to the checkout and you use the automated checkout as opposed to the
1: cashier.
0: The cashier. You know, this sounds to me like...
1: Like a can of worms.
0: No, it's not a can of worms.
1: Like perhaps a whip pole.
0: No, it's not a whip pole. No.
1: Is it a would you rather water cooler chat?
0: It's quite obvious. It's a pub test. Let's do that.
2: The old fashioned pub test.
0: Thank you, Sam.
1: Well, let's call it this. QR codes in a restaurant.
0: Yeah.
1: And we're not talking about an outdoor pub or stuff like that.
0: No.
1: A step above that, a QR code where they still ask for a tip at the end and you think, excuse me, what have you done? A QR code in a restaurant, does this pass the pub test?
0: I say yes.
1: I say no.
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5: 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On the Monash Freeway, air trucks broken down outbound before Warragul Road in the left-hand lane. The Eastern Freeway has reports of a crash outbound after Baleen Road. Otherwise, delays following a car fire on the Westgate Freeway citybound after the Balti. The Calder is slowing outbound from the Ring Road to Calder Park Drive. As for the Hume Freeway, a slow run outbound off the Ring Road, passing O'Hearns Road, then before Donnybrook Road. 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I'll check Melbourne's latest traffic again in 15 minutes.
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6: Hi, I'm Sally Pearson. The Roosters and Broncos have named unchanged lineups for Sunday's NRLW Grand Final, but Roosters winger Jamie Frassard remains in doubt after suffering a shoulder injury. Essendon has suffered another blow with Zoe Prowse to miss the rest of the AFLW season with a foot injury, and the Aussies have named their squad for the upcoming one-day series against New Zealand and Bangladesh. Captain Sophie Molyneux has been included despite being under an injury cloud, while fast bowler Darcy Brown has been ruled out with a back injury.
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0: Gold, it's Jonesy and Amanda driving you home. 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
1: Pub test.
2: Pub test.
1: Pass the pub test.
3: If something sounds unlikely, then it should fail the pub test.
2: Yeah, the pub test.
4: Doesn't pass the sniff test.
5: Stop it. It's not helpful.
6: I was in a restaurant not so long ago and there was a QR code. And I thought, come on, come on. I don't want to have to do this. And you know I'm technologically inept, which means I've got to get someone else to do it for me. Mm. But also, if I have questions about the menu, if I want to ask Dieter a question about the wine, whatever it is, I'd like to ask a human. I don't want to be locked into the options that are on the QR code and that's it. That's not what a restaurant is. A pub, cafe, that's one thing, but not in a restaurant. Come on.
0: Look, you ask a lot of questions. And as I said just before...
6: I'm entitled. I'm allowed to ask questions.
0: I was at a restaurant and the guy, I noticed the QR code and the dude was there. And I said, oh, what's going on with that? And he said, oh, it's one thing we do, but, you know, I'm still here to serve you. And I went, oh, okay, great. I'm going to go old school and have the dude serve me. In the meantime, I watched the table next to me order their food on their QR code, and it came within moments. Mine took about an hour and a half. Yeah. It wasn't that long, but it took a while.
6: Yeah. Well, look, which side of the fence are you on with it? Maybe that's another... topic we do. Which side of the fence are you on with fencing sound effects?
0: Hang on, I'll put that next to can of worms. Okay. And whip pole.
6: We're sticking to the pub test today. QR codes in restaurants, does it pass the pub test?
7: You want to go to a restaurant to be social. I don't want to be looking at my phone all the time. Yeah, order on your phone, no good.
8: Bugger them off. I'll go to a restaurant to relax, you know. You don't want to have to deal and order your own food and stuff. Next, they'll have me in the kitchen cooking it for them, you know.
9: Yeah, no, I don't like that. I like talking to a person. Yeah, I like reading the menu.
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11: 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I do Uber Eats.
12: Oh, I think maybe I'm just an old man, but I don't like them. People interactions, speak to the barmaid or speak to the barman. Might be some eye candy, you never know. Depends which way you float, you know.
0: It depends which way you float, you know.
6: Yeah, it does take out human interaction.
0: It does.
6: Saucy or otherwise.
0: And human interaction is always good.
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27: 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On the Monash Freeway, trucks broken down outbound before Warragul Road in the left-hand lane. On the Eastern Freeway, reports of a crash outbound after Baleen Road. Heavy delays back to the Chandler Highway. There are delays following a car fire on the Westgate Freeway citybound after the Balti. Otherwise, a slow run on the Calder Freeway outbound from the Ring Road to Calder Park Drive. And the Deer Park Bypass is banked up from the Ring Road Hopkins Road on the Western Freeway. From October 6, say hello to a new pick-up and drop-off zones at Melbourne Airport. For Terminals 1, 2 and 3, take exit 19 and follow the signs. Visit melbourneairport.com.au. I'll check Melbourne's latest traffic again in 15 minutes.
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30: Evening, I'm Rachel Storer. Australia's headline inflation rate has jumped to 4%. It's a four-month high driven by soaring fuel prices. Treasurer Jim Chalmers says it's proof Australia is not immune to global pressures.
31: It is clear and self-evident that the war in the Middle East is putting substantial upward pressure on inflation here in Australia and indeed around the world. I don't think any objective observer could contest that after today's figures.
30: It's another hit to borrowers after the Reserve Bank upped the cash rate yesterday by another 0.25%. The Greens have a new leader with David Shoebridge taking over after Larissa Waters stepped down earlier this week. Waters says she wants to focus on her health as she continues managing chronic kidney disease. Shoebridge says he wants the Greens taking the fight up to the far right and winning back voters who've drifted away from Labor.
32: We know that One Nation didn't create itself. It's the classic post turtle. Sits on a post. You know it didn't get there itself. You wonder what it's doing there. Labor has created the circumstances for One Nation.
30: Melbourne's airport rail link is ramping up with Stage 2 unveiled today by the Premier and the Prime Minister. A new 7.4-kilometre line from Albion to the edge of the airport via Keilor East is expected to be running by 2031, but there's still no date for that final stretch to the terminals. Electric cars are flying out the door with a new EV sold somewhere in Australia every 100 seconds. Last month, EVs outsold petrol and diesel cars for the first time. 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And nearly 40 kilos of cocaine has been stolen from Fiji's High Court. It was being stored there during a drug trial, but someone swapped it out for flour. The haul is worth more than $19 million.
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30: The AFL's worst-kept secret has been confirmed with Brisbane star Lachie Neale on the move to Collingwood. Neale telling the Lions this morning that he will be exercising his free agency rights, nominating the Pies as his club of choice. He's expected to ink a three-year deal. And Josh Hazlewood is expected to be rested for tonight's third one-day clash against South Africa. Pat Cummins could be named for his first ODI since November 2024.
0: The Snooze Flash Sale is on now with 20 to 50% off an amazing range. Hurry, the Snooze Flash Sale must end Sunday. 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
30: Cloudy tonight, dropping to 16 degrees. Showers tomorrow, a top of 22, and more rain for Friday, 17. Right now in the city, it's 23 degrees. 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

0: Wake up with the Christian O'Connell Show. Wind down with Jonesy and Amanda and Gold. Totally 80s is on right now with REM. You won't find Michael Stipe listening back to their collection of albums.
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3: 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On the Monash Freeway, trucks broken down outbound before Warragul Road in the left-hand lane. There's reports of a crash on the Eastern Freeway outbound after Baleen Road. Otherwise, the Hume Freeway has a slow run outbound off the Ring Road, passing O'Hearn's Road then before Donnybrook Road. The Calder Freeway is delayed outbound from the Ring Road through to Calder Park Drive, and a slow run on the Deer Park Bypass outbound from the Ring Road to Hopkins Road on the Western Freeway. Start sooner, go further. Study at Deakin, the number one Victorian university for course satisfaction. This November, applications close 18 October. I'll check Melbourne's latest traffic again in 15 minutes.
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0: 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There's a 12-inch mix from Billy Ocean. Get out of my dreams and get into my car. But with the price of petrol these days, we can't afford to go anywhere. We just sit in the car, right? It's Jason Staveley here on the run home. Showery tomorrow with a top of 22. Looking forward to the weekend. Cloudy, but fine. Totally 80s continues with Crowded House next.
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2: 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On the Monash Freeway, a broken down truck outbound before Borrigal Road in the left-hand lane. Otherwise, reports of a crash on the Eastern Freeway outbound after Baleen Road, heavy delays back to the Chandler Highway. The Hume is busy outbound off the Ring Road from O'Hearns Road, then before Donnybrook Road. And a slow run on the Calder Freeway outbound from the Ring Road through to Calder Park Drive. For children, fighting cancer is one thing. 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I'll check Melbourne's latest traffic again in 15 minutes.
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0: wake up with the Christian O'Connell Show. Wind down with Jonesy and Amanda every afternoon at Gold. Totally 80s is on the air. That's the song that was based on a pump-up speech from Apollo Creed in Rocky III.
1: I know your manager dying had you all messed up inside. But the truth is, you didn't look hungry. Now, when we fought, you had that eye of the tiger, man, the edge.
0: Maybe you need that survivor vibe to deal with the Showbag Pavilion this week. Tony Tenaglia has more Melbourne Royal Show tickets to win tomorrow from 9. Totally 80s winds back to 1980. 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
3: 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We've got delays following a car fire on the Westgate Freeway after the Balti delays back to Williamstown Road. Reports of a crash on the Eastern Freeway outbound just after Bulling Road, quite heavy back to the Chandler Highway. And on our other major arterials, the Ring Road is slowing greensbound past the Deer Park Bypass. Then from Airport Drive to Sydney Road. Spotlight's over $30 million clearance sale is on now. Hurry into Spotlight while stocks last. Exclusions and T's and C's apply. Sale ends Tuesday, 6 October 2026. I'll check Melbourne's latest traffic again in 15 minutes.
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0: Wake up with the Christian O'Connell Show, wind down with Jonesy and Amanda of Gold. And Totally 80s returns at 11 this evening. Going to kick it off with a great song. I only need to play a second of the intro and you'll know what it is. Know what it is? Yeah, it's New Order. They will start Totally 80s at 11 tonight. We'll also play Van Halen, James Rain and plenty of others. And stand by, an update from the Gold Newsroom is next.
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22: Evening, I'm Rachel Storer. All four of the big banks have passed on the 0.25% rate hike in full. It comes after the Reserve Bank hiked the cash rate for the fourth time this year. Meantime, Australia's headline inflation rate has jumped to 4%. The Coalition says Labor is blaming overseas problems instead of taking responsibility. But PM Anthony Albanese says the conflict is a major factor.
23: The war in the Middle East has had an impact, and people can't just dismiss that, and I don't agree that there's a contradiction.
22: The second stage of Melbourne's airport rail link will get underway within weeks. It'll include a new bridge over the Maribyrnong River and a new station at Keilor East. Premier Ben Carroll says we all know airport rail is overdue.
24: We're the only city in the top 20 OECD nations that doesn't have an airport rail link.
22: But still no date on when trains will actually be running to the terminals. David Shoebridge has replaced Larissa Waters as Greens leader and is vowing to seize the moment. He's accused Labor of driving voters towards One Nation. Shoebridge also blaming major parties for the cost of living crunch.
25: People making a decision about whether they pay for insurance or replace their fridge. These are not decisions that Australians should be making in a country with the wealth and opportunity that Australia has. But these are decisions that have been forced on people.
22: Victoria's tobacco crackdown is ramping up. The state's task force has shut down 22 stores in just 10 days, targeting the illegal tobacco and vape trade. With 40 inspectors on the ground, authorities are currently closing an average of 2 shops a day. And Melbourne is home to Australia's top uni. The University of Melbourne ranked 34th in the world in this year's Times Higher Education list. Monash Uni also put in a strong showing, coming in at number 61.
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22: The winner of this year's Stall Gift has been stripped of the title. Olufemi Komolafay from Adelaide has reportedly tested positive to ADHD medication. The 21-year-old has to give back his 40 grand prize and has been hit with a 12-month ban. And after winning his third straight premiership with the Lions, Lachie Neal has confirmed he's on the move. The dual Brownlow medalist is joining Collingwood when the free agency period kicks off on Friday.
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22: Cloudy tonight, dropping down to 16 degrees. Showers tomorrow, a top of 22. Right now in the city, it's 23 degrees. 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
2: 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So he gathered them all up and he drove them an hour and a half away to the Blue Mountains and released them all. When he got home, they were back in the aviary.
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17: 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The kind who watches the action. Then off he goes. And last month I sat in a crowd of 400 people and he was there on stage, no notes in hand, just talking. So when the woman next to me said, "Isn't he good?" I told her, "That's my son." And didn't notice my own voice for the crack of it.
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1: Signs you're an adult. My wife and I couldn't bother to cook last night, so we just went out for a quick bite to eat. Went to this restaurant, and it was so perfectly dimly lit.
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1: It's like an Instagram filter. 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
1: 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Had to get the iPhone torch out.
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1: 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Nothing screams.
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1: Bryan Adams is bringing his Roll with the Punches tour with special guest Natalie Imbruglia to Rod Laver Arena. One final show has been announced. 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

0: 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I started Her Way Sports Media 5 years ago because the coverage just wasn't there. 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
0: 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Wake up on the bright side of the dial with the Christian O'Connell Show for breakfast. Are you
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1: Melbourne, history is about to be made. Woo! And you can be there. For the first time in 40 years, Australian Crawl will take to the stage. 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
19: Cloudy tonight, dropping down to 16 degrees. Showers tomorrow, a top of 22. Right now in the city, it's 23 degrees. 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
18: 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Champagne.
20: They really kind of took what was a naturally occurring problem, which was carbonation happening in their wine,
21: yeah,
20: and went to town with it. They said, if you can't beat them, join them.
18: Satanism.
21: If you're thinking red guy with a pitchfork and pointy hooves,
20: right,
21: tries to lure people away from God to do bad things, mm-hmm, that kind of came around later.
18: El Nino.
20: And the reason that it affects weather around the world is because of the jet streams. There's a bunch of them, and basically the jet streams are where the stratosphere and the troposphere meet. They're like rivers of fast-moving air in already moving air.
18: True crime.
21: Now, this guy was found deceased at the scene, wearing a bulletproof vest, from a gunshot wound from his own handgun to the back of his head, and it did not have his fingerprints on his own gun.
18: Chaos theory.
20: Well, once you take the formulas out, for people like us, we're like, oh, okay, we can understand chaos.
21: Yeah.
20: Then when somebody says, good, do a differential equation, you're just like, what?
18: The Muppets.
22: Most Muppeteers, Chuck, are right-handed, and so their right hand would be inside the Muppet, operating the head, the face, that kind of thing.
21: Yeah. Between takes, that they said the puppets would often just kind of chit-chat with the actors.
22: Right, yeah.
21: Like making small talk.
22: Yeah.
21: Totally buy into it.
22: Yeah.
21: I love it, man.
22: That would have been an awesome show to do.
23: Hiya, hiya, hiya!
18: And LSD.
22: LSD literally makes you forget your sense of self for that time.
20: And it allows you to do something that LSD is very famous for, which is make you feel connected to the universe, to humanity, to a gazelle population.
22: Right.
18: And why the hell ASMR is such a big thing on TikTok?
20: Autonomous sensory meridian response.
22: It's a very personal experience for people.
20: The vast majority of people who experience ASMR, they say, no, this has nothing to do with sex. It's something totally different.
22: It's intimate.
20: There's no getting around that.
22: Yeah.
20: A threshold of intimacy is met and then crossed.
22: Uh-huh.
20: And then whoosh, there goes your fireworks in your skull.
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2: 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My dad built me an aviary. I used to let him out every afternoon. They'd fly around for 10, 15 minutes and come back to the aviary. 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When he got home, they were back in the aviary.
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16: Good morning, I'm Georgia Love. 170 people on board a flight from Dubai to Tel Aviv have been praised for thwarting a suspected terror attack. A Fly Dubai aircraft issued a mid-air emergency alert overnight with reports a pilot had stabbed his co-pilot in an attempt to hijack and crash the plane. Israeli PM Benjamin Netanyahu says early evidence suggests passengers stormed the cockpit to stop the attacker after the plane suddenly lost altitude 2 hours into the flight. It was forced to make an emergency landing in Saudi Arabia. Doctors across Victoria are taking part in an historic statewide strike today. Public hospital doctors calling for better pay and working conditions. They'll walk off the job for 4 hours this afternoon. In New South Wales, the first illegal e-bikes seized under tough new anti-hoon laws have been destroyed. Around two dozen bikes crushed into scrap metal, one of them a push bike capable of doing 90 kilometres an hour, which was seized from a 14-year-old. It comes after urgent warnings from motoring groups yesterday about the dangers of e-scooters, with more than a quarter of riders who were seriously injured under 16. And the AusAlert system officially launches today. The fully operational system comes into effect, sending emergency messages to compatible devices during local or national disasters. It follows that nationwide test you'll remember going off on your phones back in July.
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16: Nathan Cleary has won his first Dally M medal, collecting the award from a wheelchair at home as he recovers from a broken ankle. The Panthers star crowned the NRL's best player at a glitzy ceremony last night, 14 points atop the leaderboard. He sent in a video message from home thanking his teammates for their support.
13: None of this would be possible without them. They definitely make me 10,000 times player that I am. No individual award is ever achievable without the help of teammates. Made it such an enjoyable place to work each and every day this year.
16: Switching codes, and Marcus Bontempelli's proven he is still a top dog after taking home the club's best and fairest for a record seventh time. The Bulldogs skipper equaling club champ Scott West's record. The Bont polled 319 votes for the Charles Sutton medal, followed by Ed Richards on 248. And the sprinter who took out the country's richest foot race this year has been stripped of the title. The 21-year-old from Adelaide who won this year's stall gift has had to give back his prize after reportedly testing positive to ADHD medication. Also hit with a 12-month ban from Sports Integrity Australia.
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16: Rain on the way today. Looks like plenty of it, potentially up to 40 mils, a top of 22 degrees. Just 17 tomorrow with the wet weather continuing into Saturday as well. The rain will ease by Sunday, staying in the mid to high teens all weekend. And how'd you like to be stranded in Bali with Barnsley? 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

0: 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A crash just being cleared in East Melbourne, Hoddle Street near Hotham Street. Not too bad around the CBD. Clear for the freeways, the Princes at pace from Geelong onto the West Gate over the bridge, and same to the Monash between Eastlink and the Domain Tunnel. No hold-ups on the Tulla out to the airport. Works Brunswick, Moreland Road closed between Cameron Street and Sydney Road, take Albion Street. For nearly 40 years, Starlight's been creating happiness for seriously ill children, and you can too by making a regular monthly donation at starlight.org.au. Now you're up to date with Melbourne's latest traffic.
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0: 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The kid, Robbie Williams.
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1: There's nowhere finer than Australia to tour.
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6: 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On the Westgate Freeway, a breakdown outbound before the Balti Bridge. It's in the right-hand lane. Otherwise, the Monash has a breakdown just citybound to Huntingdale Road. A crash in Truganina or Palmer's Road northbound to our Boundary Road. Otherwise, the Deer Park bypass is building citybound toward Mount Derrimut Road. 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I'll check Melbourne's latest traffic again in 15 minutes.
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22: Morning Melbourne, I'm Georgia Love. A commercial plane travelling from Dubai to Israel has been forced to make an emergency landing after a stabbing in the cockpit. One pilot has been arrested after allegedly attacking the other and trying to crash the Fly Dubai plane. More than 170 passengers were on board when it was forced to land in Saudi Arabia, including this woman's daughter.
23: He's screaming, help, help, help. The plane starts to lose control.
22: Three teenagers have been charged over a string of offences last week in Melbourne South targeting women. Two 16-year-old boys and an 18-year-old are alleged to have stolen two cars last Monday before the rampage of 21 offences. The allegations include snatching bags from multiple women aged in their 50s to mid-70s. Some of them pushed to the ground, dragged and punched in the face. Two of the boys have been remanded to face court today, while one of the 16-year-olds has been given bail. The other was allegedly on bail at the time of the crimes. Victorian doctors are walking off the job this afternoon. The four-hour statewide stop work action will take place across the public hospital system over unsustainable working hours and fatigue becoming threats to patient safety. Emergency departments will be exempt. And house prices have fallen across the country for a sixth straight month. The latest data from Cotality revealing national home prices fell 1.1% in September, with all capital cities recording a drop apart from Darwin. Experts warn the property market could experience falls of up to 15% in the coming months.
24: Calling all animal lovers. 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
22: Marcus Bontempelli has won his seventh Bulldogs Best and Fairest Award. He now joins Scott West on the equal highest number of Charles Sutton medals. The Bont polled 319 votes, but was full of praise for Ed Richards, who finished second on 248.
25: You know, Ed's been exceptional this year. I think he's really understood how good a footballer he is. He clearly improved the aspects of the game that he wanted to, but he's starting to really work out now how he can shape the whole team, not alone just with his football aspect.
22: And a former Premiership Magpie says he thinks Lachie Neale will be a massive addition to Collingwood. The 33-year-old is leaving Brizzy for the Pies when the AFL's free agency opens up tomorrow. Tom Mitchell's told Seven he'd certainly help solve the club's clearance issues.
26: I think it's a great fit. So if you look at Collingwood's profile, they're in the bottom five for centre clearance and first possession. Brisbane ranked number one in all three categories. So I'm not saying that's all Lachie Neale, but he plays a huge part in that. So he'll come in and really help fill that void.
27: Don't miss the Formula One Moët and Chandon Australian Grand Prix 2027 returning this April. Tickets on sale October 6, 12 p.m. at grandprix.com.au.
22: Rain on the way today. Looks like plenty of it, potentially up to 40 mils, a top of 22 degrees. Just 17 tomorrow with the wet weather continuing into Saturday as well. The rain will ease by Sunday, staying in the mid to high teens all weekend. And how do you like to be stranded in Bali with Barnsley?
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30: 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The Christian O'Connell Show, he's going to be back on Monday. 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

0: Lots of great songs on Melbourne's Gold 104.3. Lots of rain around today, unfortunately. Tops of 22 degrees. We'll check that run into work for you in just a couple of minutes. It's 12 past 6. The Christian O'Connell Show back on Monday, going over some of the stuff that you might have missed. And Christian really wants to know,
1: have you been in your local paper? I accidentally made it onto page 3. I was innocently walking my dogs. And there happened to be a local reporter taking a photo of some waste that someone had dumped. And they said, excuse me, sir, would you mind just posing in this photo to help bring the photo alive? And I was like, I had a London breakfast at the time. So, okay. So I crouched down, pointed at it, and they went, could you look a bit more concerned? Right? And so I pointed at it and gave it a very quizzical concern, like, who would dump a mattress like this near this pond? And then the kids were young. I went home and I just forgot to say anything to my wife. And then a week later, my wife goes, to go, Chris, why are you in the paper pointing at an old mattress? You never said anything. People were like, is that Christian O'Connell buying an old mattress?
2: Was he? So, I think a bigger fish to fry.
1: I was described as concerned local man. Now, I'm looking at a spread in the paper. It's a big one for you, Patsy, when you got married.
3: I know. So even though we got married in Melbourne, my husband and I are from a town called Wangaratta, which is up near the border with New South Wales, and they pride themselves. The Friday Wangaratta Chronicle has a big wedding spread.
1: It's quite an article. So,
3: isn't it?
1: My favourite bit is the headline. Former journalist marries. Not like Love Story of the Year. It's just like, you won't believe she's got married. It almost feels like it should have an exclamation mark at the end. Former journalist. Wait, get me a photographer. Get a photographer down there. People won't believe it if they just read it.
2: WTF?
1: She got married. The headline, former journalist marries.
3: I know, they had to tie it somehow with the local town, didn't they? My connection.
1: So it's about 700 words. Poor Chris, your husband, gets one line. Chris is a manager with Coles Supermarket, as if that's his whole soul. That's his identity. Pats gets paragraphs. The dress, I counted it, the dress gets over 400 words.
3: As it was deserved, so I would say. It was magnificent.
1: Poor Chris, I don't know what Chris wore, other than he's just a manager with the local Coles.
2: It honestly reads like Prince Di's wedding. Like,
1: yes. It does. Intricate piping is detailed. The panelled corset. A bustle. I don't even know what a bustle is.
2: Even the bridesmaid's dress.
1: Yes, what
2: like
1: they were wearing.
2: Rundown.
1: Meanwhile, poor old Chris is the manager with Coles. And then the end line of the whole thing, you know, and it's a beautiful coming together, a local couple getting married, have been together for ages and that. Then it just says, you're going to live locally. Not live it happily ever after.
2: They'll be there.
1: You know, they'll be there. You know, by the shops there.
2: I don't know if they'll be happy or not, but
1: Chris
2: that's
1: will
2: be
1: near his beloved Coles.
3: Because every story, so it's like a stock standard question and answer, right? To this day. Always put the last line. The couple has made their home in Cairns.
1: Brings it all back together.
3: Yeah, it always ends each wedding story with that.
2: Wow. Journalism 101.
1: Yeah. All right, let's take some calls here. We've got Matthew on the line. So you made it into your local paper.
4: Yes, many years ago when I was a teenager, my brother and my sister and myself were in the photo with my 24-year-old cat with a birthday hat on. In the photo for the local paper.
1: The cat was 24 years old.
4: Yes, name was Bill, and he was a Persian cat.
1: Wow, we've got a Persian cat.
4: That long.
1: We've got a Persian cat. I didn't know they lived. Can they live that long?
4: Oh well, young Bill did. So or old Bill did. So went to 24, which was pretty cool.
1: Yeah, and that made it in the paper. Hold the
2: yes,
1: an old
2: fair
1: cat.
2: Enough.
1: You're
2: that's
1: right.
2: Old. That's impressive.
1: It's the fact that he had the hat on as well.
4: Well, we had to celebrate it. So
1: you're right.
4: Sure,
1: I love
4: knew
1: this.
4: Which one was the birthday person?
1: Matthew, thank you very much for sharing your story, mate. Have a good day.
4: You too. Thanks a lot. Bye.
1: Giovanni.
5: Hello.
1: Giovannia.
5: Giovanna.
1: Giovanna, welcome to the show. What's your story then?
5: Good morning. Yes, I was in the local newspaper a couple of years back. A car drove into my house.
1: Oh, my
5: so
1: Lord.
5: The person had an episode. He's fine. I actually lived in my street. Sitting in the living room, I hear this massive bang. The car pushed the queen bed into the wardrobe. The wardrobe then pushed me off the sofa in the other room over the coffee table.
1: Whoa, oh, my word. What a dominoes.
5: Yeah. Yeah.
1: We're like, Terry, Terry, you're three doors down, mate. She's paying that man. Daddy Terry. That's so Terry, that is.
2: How do you come back from that as a neighbour?
3: Yes.
2: Hope you took your bins out or something for the next few weeks. Yeah.
1: Were you in the photo? Did they get you sort of thrown over the coffee table, the reconstructor?
5: Yeah, with my broken house.
1: I remember a friend of mine made it into his local newspaper. He claimed to have seen an alien spacecraft when he was driving to work one morning. Right? So they made, you know, when they get you to reconstruct it. Yes. It was a photo of him in his car. That's right. Looking up. That's all it was. Just simply looking up. Like, they said to him, and now do the face when you first thought, is that an alien? And like, what is that face? There's not even an emoji for it. What is the face that we have for the event? Should the unlikely thing happen that we see an alien?
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8: 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On the Ring Road, Altona Bound, a crash after Pasco Vale Road in the right-hand lane. The Westgate has a breakdown outbound before the Balti. Otherwise, the Monash Freeway does have a breakdown citybound at Huntingdale Road. It's been moved into the left-hand emergency lane. Trogonina has a collision at Palmer's Road northbound at Boundary Road. And a slow run on the Monash Freeway from Clyde Road through to the South Gippsland Freeway. 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I'll check Melbourne's latest traffic again in 15 minutes.
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0: Catch up with the Christian O'Connell Show. Wind down with Josie Demand for the drive home. This is Gold. News and sport headlines coming up for you in just a couple of minutes. The Christian O'Connell Show is going to be back for brekkie on Monday, going over some of the best bits that you might have missed. Going to take your calls now on whether or not you've been in your local paper.
1: Christian, I got snapped. I made the back page of the Telegraph. I got early to a secret silver chair gig. It was a photo of me talking to Daniel Johns before he entered the venue.
2: Ooh.
1: Funniest thing was the caption underneath. It said, Daniel Johns swamped by female fans. There was only me. Rihanna, that's very funny. Thank you very much. Let's go to John now. Good morning, John. Welcome to the show.
3: Yeah, welcome. How you going?
1: I'm good, John. And John, why were you in your local paper, mate?
3: When I came into this world, I was the 2000th baby born in Panch Hospital.
1: Wow, wee. This is news. The golden baby, number 2000.
3: Yeah, and when I turned one, they put me in the local paper again.
1: Follow-up story.
3: Birthday.
2: Follow-up? What sort of update are you going to have?
1: Yeah, from a 12-month-old baby.
3: I don't know. I was too young at the time.
1: John, thank you very much for your call, mate. Have a good day.
3: No worries. Thank you.
1: Caleb, good morning.
4: Good morning, legends. How are we?
1: We're good, Caleb. Hope you had a lovely weekend. So why were you, Caleb, in the local paper?
4: So back when I was 6 years old, my school threw this, like, model show, and Jennifer Hawkins just happened to be one of the stars that came. And she's on the runway, and in the background you see this little ginger kid staring at Jennifer Hawkins, which happened to be me.
1: Yes.
2: Wait, what do you mean there was a model show at your school?
4: Yeah, like it was really weird. Well, I'll take it. It's a day off doing classwork, but like, yeah, it was just weird. This one day, they just put up, like, this massive tent and they ran a model show. All of these Australian models were there.
2: Oh. The hell? Like a runway?
4: Yeah, legit. Inside this massive tent.
1: Why would they organise that?
4: I have no clue. Like, one day it just happened.
1: I love this. And have you still got a copy of the article and the photo?
4: I do. I'll have to go through and see if I can find it. You'll definitely be able to spot me, though, because, like, the one ginger kid that you can see, literally looking up at Jennifer Hawkins.
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7: 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On the Ring Road, our turnabout, a crash after Pasco Vale Road. It's in the right-hand lane. Over on the Westgate Freeway, a breakdown outbound before the Balti Bridge. Speeds are back at 40. The Monash Freeway has a breakdown citybound to Huntingdale Road. Speeds are back at 40 there as well. Otherwise, a crash in Truganina at Palmer's Road, heading northbound at Boundary Road. 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I'll check Melbourne's latest traffic again in 15 minutes.
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9: Morning, I'm Georgia Love. A pilot has been arrested after a mid-air stabbing, and hijacking and crash attempt during a flight from Dubai to Tel Aviv. The commercial Fly Dubai plane issued an emergency alert just 2 hours into its journey after one of the pilots allegedly stabbed the other. The flight was forced to make an emergency landing in Saudi Arabia. Well, for the first time in 25 years, Victorian doctors will go on strike today. They're taking part in a four-hour stop work from 1:30 p.m. as they ramp up their fight for better pay and conditions.
10: So we want our maximum shift length to drop from 14 hours a day down to 12 and a half. Number two is changing from 7 nights in a row to 4 nights in a row. And number three is getting 4 days off a fortnight. These are reasonable things.
9: Dr. Zach Doherty there. Emergency departments in public hospitals will be exempt from the strike. Card surcharges are today a thing of the past. Aussie shoppers will no longer have to pay extra fees when they use their credit, debit or FPOS cards. But Canstar Sally Tindall says it'll be a harder hit for businesses.
11: It's going to put businesses, particularly small businesses, in a rock and a hard place because they can't be expected to absorb yet another cost. So it could well mean that some prices, the shelf prices, will actually rise.
9: The Reserve Bank has lowered the fees that businesses pay for card payments, but you won't be able to pay your tax bill with a credit card. From November 30, the ATO is making the call that merchant fees attached to credit card payments are too high, and being a government agency, it's decided that cost shouldn't fall onto taxpayers.
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9: Marcus Bontempelli has taken out a record seventh best and fairest at the Bulldogs. The skipper drawing level with club champ Scott West after taking home another Charles Sutton medal last night. The Bont using his acceptance speech to farewell the club's retiring players, including Adam Treloar.
13: There's no way we get to where we get to in 2021 without Adam Treloar. And thank you for everything you've done for our club. I've loved every minute of watching you and playing with you. And I too will tell my little one that we shared the football field together, mate. So well done and congratulations.
9: And our Aussie cricketers have wrapped up the one-day series against South Africa with a win. After posting a total of 322 batting first, the tourists had the home side at 4 for 145 when rain fell, eventually winning by 45 runs via the Duckworth-Lewis method. Skipper Mitch Marsh hitting another half-century in the win.
14: I felt good. It would have been nice to have got a couple of big scores for the team and really set us up in those first couple of games, but any way I can contribute, it's always nice.
9: On Fox Sports there.
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9: Top of 22 today. Rain on the way. Heavy falls due around lunchtime. 17 tomorrow with the wet weather continuing. Right now in the city, it's 22. And how'd you like to be stranded in Bali with Barnsley? An amazing getaway can be yours from Monday on Gold 104.3.
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0: Just Great Songs on Melbourne's Gold 104.3. Lots of rain around today. Tops of 22 degrees. It's 6:39. Good morning. It's Madigan, the Christian O'Connell Show. Back for brekkie on Monday. Going over some of the stuff that you might have missed. And hearing this, just, oh man, it reminds me that I used to have the original Star Wars trilogy on VHS.
1: What have you still got on VHS cassettes? Little cricket nerdy Rio, what's he got?
2: Yes.
1: Some of his favourite matches. Oh,
2: Daddy,
1: can we sit down and watch it? Ponting.
2: Days and days of test matches from 1999, Australia v India.
1: You need to get to sleep. Crank that old VCH out. Right.
3: You didn't see those.
1: Tanya, Christian, I've got the final race of the 1983 America's Cup race on VHS. Classic core memory, being woken up in the middle of the night by my dad, cheering as we got ahead on the final turn. Started making that final tacking race. Tennell, Christian, we still have on VHS when my husband appeared on the Early Bird show in the mid-80s on VHS. He was competing in the remote control car competition. This is how TV used to be before Ferrells on Maths, a remote control car competition. He came second. He cracked it on national TV. Oh. He thought he won on our second day. He sat me down. We had to watch the footage again, counting the laps he made with his remote control car. It's like there's a Zapruder footage, back into the left, back into the left. Trying to prove to me he was the rightful winner. We watched the footage every now and then. Still, he sits there shaking his head, still very upset at the injustice. Ozark, like many of us, has got Charlene and Scott's Wedding from Neighbours, still on VHS. Christian, I've got full 6 seasons of The Nanny.
2: Incredible.
1: Oh, let's all go around this weekend.
2: Incredible.
1: Have a slumber party. VHS record off the TV each week. We also accidentally, or a side one for when you, what did you accidentally record over? Today, do you remember the dread? Who's done that?
3: Yep.
1: Used to rip that tab off.
3: Mm-hmm.
1: Do not record over. We accidentally taped over a cousin's wedding with Don't Tell Mum the Babysitter's Dead. Do you remember that when you got the TV listings out and you record movies and label them and have them up? They're like your own home blockbuster. Forget about those days. Christian, I've only just passed it with 5 videos taped of old Play School episodes, Sesame Street and other ABC shows. Rachel, Christian, I've been an artistic roller skater since I was quite young. My mother has multiple cassettes of my skating competitions on those tapes. My favourite moments are the things that my coach would yell off the rink whilst I was competing. Yeah, I'm sure very different to what the coaches yell now.
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6: 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On the Ring Road, Altona about a crash after Pasco Vale Road in the right-hand lane. The West Gate has a breakdown outbound before the Balti. Over in Truganina, a crash at Palmer's Road northbound to Boundary Road. The Western Freeway is building citybound from Ferris Road to Hopkins Road. And the Deer Park Bypass has a slow run heading citybound as well towards Mount Derrimut Road. For a limited time, grilled lunch wrapped combo with a new high-protein wrap and mini famous chips from $13.90. 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I'll check Melbourne's latest traffic again in 15 minutes.
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0: 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Wayne Town with Jonesy the man for the drive home.
1: This is Gold. Got all your latest news and sport headlines coming up for you in just a couple of minutes. The Christian O'Connell Show. He's going to be back from brekkie on Monday. Madigan with you this morning. Going over some of the stuff that you might have missed and taking your calls now on.
2: What do you still have on VHS cassette? And what did you accidentally record over? Christian, we still have Prince Charles and Princess Diana's wedding. The video cassette, I can see it now, is labeled 29 July 81. Brilliant labeling. Recorded on VHS. It was also my 9th birthday that day, so having a royal wedding on my birthday. I wore a tiara as a special birthday girl. Nicole, that's great. I love that. I don't love this. It's an Arsenal fan. I despise them. Christian, I still have VHS. Arsenal winning the league against Liverpool. And I don't care about the rest of that one. Good for you, mate. Must be nice to win things. Christian, I still have my husband's 21st birthday on VHS. The kicker is someone we think his younger sister has taped over half of it with a Big Brother eviction. Christina. Christian, my brother recorded Blinky Bill over our parents' wedding video.
3: Oh, my God.
2: Chris, welcome to the show.
4: Thank you very much.
2: Chris, what have you still got on VHS?
4: Well, sorry, but mine's a bit more gruesome. I've got a bunch of knee surgeries on VHS, and I actually have one prior to VHS, which is a format called U-matic, which I've got obviously got nothing to play it on. But, yeah, when they started using an arthroscope,
2: yeah,
4: instead of cutting your leg open, they attach that to a video screen. And obviously, if you can attach it to a video screen, you can put a video recorder on it. So I wake up and they give me a video cassette to take home.
2: Have you ever watched it back?
4: Oh, yeah, plenty.
5: Plenty?
2: What, plenty?
5: Once is a lot, to be honest.
2: And so that's keyhole surgery, obviously. And so how many operations have you had on your knee?
4: Unfortunately, 16.
5: No.
2: Wow.
5: Yeah. No way.
2: Australia's worst knee.
6: Wow.
4: Yeah, the last one I had, they didn't video, but it was my knee replacement 6.5 years ago.
2: They didn't tape that one?
4: No, that's they do open your leg up for that, like proper surgery. So
2: he doesn't want to watch this, mate. Not just that. It's a gift mainly to his friends. Otherwise, you come around for a few beers and, oh, my God, the video cassette's coming out. You know, at school, we still wheel it out.
5: Surely, do you get, like, you know, cafes where, like, your 10th one's free? Surely your knee surgery after your 16th, they give you some sort of discount.
4: Sadly, no.
2: Tell you what, that knee surgeon's doing a right out of you, isn't he? Oh, you're going to need another 10 more. 10 more. Almost paid off that boat. So, Chris, how is your knee now? Now you've had a replacement. Is everything okay? You got one of those titanium ones.
4: It's really good, yes. It's I'm very, very happy with it. I can stand up straight. I'm an inch taller than I used to be just because I can stand up straight now.
2: But, so have you had both knees replaced, or are you an inch taller on one side with a good knee?
4: Yes, an inch taller. Because I can stand up straight, I'm just an inch taller because I can stand, you know, I'm not sort of leaning to one side a little bit like
2: that. I bet that's changed your life, isn't it?
4: I didn't know how much pain I was in until I wasn't in pain anymore.
2: Yeah. Oh, wow. Chris, thank you very much for giving us a call. Take care.
4: Pleasure. Ta-da.
2: Let's go to Mylene now. Morning, Mylene.
7: Good morning. How are you guys?
2: I'm good. Welcome to the show, Mylene. And what have you got on VHS?
7: I've got when I was on Supermarket Sweepstakes.
2: Yes. Big show back in the day, Supermarket Sweep. I used to love watching that.
7: With Ernie, yes, it was fun. And my son was only like two, he's like 35 now, like two, and he was, couldn't believe that Mum was on TV.
2: What did you win?
7: Cookware and a lovely watch. Which I was for you.
2: Wow, and what year was this?
7: Oh my gosh, 1992?
2: Yeah.
7: 1992 it would have been, yeah.
2: Yeah, one of the biggest shows in the 90s. It started in the UK and then went all over the world. America did it, Australia did it. It was huge, Supermarket Sweep. They should bring it back. These days now, people will be happy with winning like free block of cheese, the price of groceries. They wouldn't even want cookware. I just go to the deli aisle, get all those, you know, the foreign cheeses. Oh, Havarti. Oh, Manchego. I just want a trolley full of Manchego. All right, Mylene, thank you very much for calling. Take care.
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22: 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On the Ring Road, Al Tonabant, a crash after Pasco Vale Road in the right-hand lane. There's delays following a breakdown on the Westgate outbound before the Balti Bridge. Noble Park has a crash at Railway Parade near Chandler Road, delays in all directions. A collision in Truganina at Palmer's Road northbound at Boundary Road. The Deer Park bypass is building citybound towards Mount Derrimut Road, and the Western Freeway is banked up from Ferris Road to Hopkins Road. Ready to play by your own rules. Powerball's massive $40 million draw is on tonight. 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I'll check Melbourne's latest track. traffic again in 15 minutes.
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21: Good morning, I'm Georgia Love. 170 people on board a flight from Dubai to Tel Aviv have been praised for thwarting a suspected terror attack. A Fly Dubai aircraft issued a mid-air emergency alert overnight with reports a pilot had stabbed his co-pilot in an attempt to hijack and crash the plane. Israeli PM Benjamin Netanyahu says early evidence suggests passengers stormed the cockpit to stop the attacker after the plane suddenly lost altitude 2 hours into the flight. It was forced to make an emergency landing in Saudi Arabia. Well, doctors across Victoria are taking part in an historic statewide strike today. Public hospital doctors calling for better pay and working conditions. They'll walk off the job at 1:30 p.m. for 4 hours. But Dr. Zach Doherty is ensuring those who need urgent care won't be affected.
23: Every department in every hospital is going to have at least, if not more, the number of doctors they have there every Saturday. We're also ensuring that really critical activities, so the emergency department, the ICU, neonatology, intensive care, that's not going to be impacted at all.
21: A 16-year-old boy on bail is one of three teenagers charged over a crime rampage across Melbourne's southeast last week. Two 16-year-old boys and an 18-year-old charged over 21 offences. They include stealing cars, chasing a shop worker with a machete, and multiple cases of women in their 50s to 70s being burgled on the street and physically assaulted. One of the 16-year-olds and the 18-year-old have been remanded to appear in court today. The other 16-year-old given bail. And the Oz Alert system officially launches today. The fully operational system comes into effect, sending emergency messages to compatible devices during local or national disasters. It follows that nationwide test you'll remember going off on your phones back in July.
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21: The former Premiership Magpie says he thinks Lachie Neale will be a massive addition to Collingwood. The 33-year-old is leaving Brizzy for the Pies when the AFL's free agency opens up tomorrow. Tom Mitchell's told Seven he'd certainly help solve the club's clearance issues.
25: I think it's a great fit. So if you look at Collingwood's profile, they're in the bottom five for centre clearance, and first possession. Brisbane ranked number one in all three categories. So I'm not saying that's all Lachie Neale, but he plays a huge part in that. So he'll come in and really help fill that void.
21: Marcus Bontempelli has won his seventh Bulldogs Best and Fairest Award. He now joins Scott West on the equal highest number of Charles Sutton medals. The Bont polled 319 votes. Ed Richards finished second on 248.
26: Been exceptional this year. I think he's really understood how good a footballer he is. He clearly improved the aspects of the game that he wanted to, but he's starting to really work out now how he can shape the whole team.
27: Start sooner, go further. Study at Deakin, the number one Victorian university for course satisfaction this November. Applications close 18 October.
21: Rain today, the heaviest around lunchtime. Wet again tomorrow, just 17. 17 again on Saturday. Right now in the city, it's 22. And how'd you like to be stranded in Bali with Barnsley? An amazing getaway can be yours from Monday on Gold 104.3.
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1: Good morning, Melbourne. Matt again with you, and welcome to Thursday. 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So we're going to go over some of the stuff that you might have missed. And Christian wants to know, I don't know why, we'll find out. How do you get rid of rats? And of course, Just Great Songs for Chemist Warehouse on Melbourne's Gold 104.3.

0: songs on Melbourne's Gold 104.3. We'll check that running to work for you in just a couple of minutes. Cheapest fuel I can find, $2.29. The United at Kensington. Rain around today with a top of 22 degrees. It's Madigan this morning. Christian O'Connell will be back for brekkie on Monday. Now going over some of the stuff that you might have missed. And maybe you could help Christian out with his pest problem.
1: Perhaps you might be able to help me here. Saturday, I'm watching TV, right? Mm. And I hear this horrific noise and I realise it's a rat. Close under the floorboard, I've got my feet on. I felt like it was actually going to break through and eat me.
2: It was terrifying.
1: Well,
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1: But the noise, and it just sounded massive.
3: Is it rat season because... No, seriously.
1: I know we have, like, Shark Week on Discovery Channel. Rat season.
2: Oh, favourite season of the year.
1: It was like a new Channel 7 show. 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
3: The love god thought I was going insane last night. I was sitting at his, or in his office, just doing some stuff on the laptop, and the window, the blind was upright. It was nighttime, and I could have sworn that I heard someone tapping on the window, and I thought, oh, I think there's someone at the window. This is really scary. So I just called out, hey, Chris, can you come up here, like, urgently? And I said, I think there's someone at the window.
1: It's a man's job in this life, isn't it, to be called up the front line as cannon fodder. Yeah. Sarah does that a lot. Can you go out there and see what it is? Mm. Oh, yeah, it might be an armed gang. Yeah, I'll just go out. Yeah, my slippers. Hey, let's go. Hello, anyone here? Like to chop me up while my family make a quick getaway?
3: The dog was outside and he said, well, Presley hasn't even barked. Trust me, if there was someone in the backyard, he'd go ballistic. And he goes, it's probably just the rats because we have like those...
2: Oh, too casual with that. What are you more worried about rats?
3: Because they're noisy, like they run
1: honestly,
3: through the roof.
1: This thing was making a hell of a noise.
3: Yeah, they do.
1: It screamed out to my wife. She started screaming like, I don't even want to sleep here tonight. When we're asleep, that's when they get busy. They're not getting busy on me.
2: I thought you both would have a clean house. I didn't think you guys would
1: live under the floorboards. You know that crawl space you all have here.
3: Yeah.
1: So what do you actually do? Do we have to go like get a rat catcher?
3: Well, I said to Chris, I think the time has come that we need to get someone in.
1: Surely they're pros.
2: Yeah. Like a professional, his job is to catch rats.
3: Yeah, get something in the roof.
1: You have pest control people, don't you? Yeah. That do like possums and rats and mice.
3: Yeah.
1: Termites.
3: No.
1: You've got to watch out for termites.
3: Yeah, but you wouldn't hear a termite munching.
1: No, you wouldn't. No, you're right.
3: Not like a rat.
1: No, this thing was like...
3: Oh, yeah.
1: It was just like, I was watching a very violent show, Mobland, at the moment, which is like a gangster thing. Mm. And I never felt more unmanly. I was watching Tom Hardy beat someone with a knuckle duster. Where I go, rats! There's a rat under the floorboard! I'm so scared right now. What is it as well when you hear an animal like that? The hairs. Something happens. Is it your limbic system?
2: There's an
1: ice feeling you have, and it's the hair, literally hairs on the back of your neck.
2: Apparently, it's an evolutionary thing from the plague, is why humans have such a sort of visceral reaction to rats. Because we've developed a fear because they, you know, almost wiped us out. Anyway.
1: How did they almost wipe us out?
2: The plague, back in the day.
1: Of course.
2: Spreading disease and stuff like that.
1: You're right. Anyway, can someone help me? Do I get the rat catcher out, or can I just go to Bunnings and get, like, traps?
3: Traps, yeah. But then you've got to get in the roof or untraps.
1: I'm not getting that crawl space. Forget it.
3: Yeah, no, you need a man.
1: I'm going to go and... Well, or a lady, perhaps. I'm not ringing up pest control people going, and send a man around. If I see a chick out the front, there's no way. And the rats won't take her seriously either. No offence, ladies.
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6: 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Hurry, the Snooze flash sale must end Sunday. It's amazing what a little snooze can do. On the ring road, Al Tonopan, a crash after Pasco Vale Road in the right hand lane. Otherwise, on the Monash Freeway, a breakdown citybound at Burke Road. In Noble Park, a crash of Railway Parade near Chandler Road delays her in all directions. Atwood has a crash on Mickleham Road southbound before Broadmeadows Road. A slow run on the Deer Park bypass citybound toward Mount Aramet Road. Start sooner, go further. Study at Deakin, the number one Victorian university, for course satisfaction. This November, applications close 18 October. I'll check Melbourne's latest traffic again in 15 minutes.
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1: Wake up with the Christian O'Connell Show. 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Don't forget, set that alarm, set that reminder. 9 o'clock this morning, the Gold VIP ticket window opens up so you can win free family passes and ride vouchers to the Melbourne Royal Show. Christian O'Connell will be back for Brekkie on Monday, going over some of the stuff that you might have missed. And he's going to get your calls now because he needs some help getting rid of rats.
2: Saturday night, watching TV, there's this horrific noise under the floorboards, under my foot. Obviously, a rat sounds massive, just so aggressive. And also, you know what it was? The confidence, brazenness of this rat, like he didn't care that it was alerting me that there's a rat coming for me. And it was obviously trying to chew the wood to get
3: to you.
2: To me.
3: Yes, specifically you.
2: It's coming for me. Yeah. Guys, if I'm not here tomorrow, the rat has got me.
3: The rat got him, yeah. Sorry, okay. Guys, the rat got Christian.
2: Yeah. Christian, this time of year, rats start to nest so they can start breeding and have their babies. So you've got to get someone out ASAP. Oh. Otherwise, they start doing it in the floorboards, Christian. And imagine how many more rats you can be. They're screwing in my house and I'm not even paying rent.
4: So they do have a breeding season. I thought they'd be like rabbits where they just breed constantly.
2: No. Don't know. I mean, this is why we need to get into this. We need to deep into this morning, team. Kelly, good morning, Kelly. Welcome to the show. What can you say? Rats.
5: Well, when we first moved into our house a few years ago, we had rats in the ceiling. They also ate everything in my veggie garden. I came out one morning and everything was pulled out like a massacre, like a carrot massacre. But I was told they hate peppermint oil. So we'd dip some...
2: Back up, guys. Back up, guys. But there's an awesome veggie patch that doesn't matter. So, oh, God. It's in my eyes. Peppermint oil. Oh, do you know what? I'm trying it. But that stuff stinks, though, doesn't it?
3: You have a lot of essential oils.
2: You're right. Well, the rats don't care. They're coming for me.
5: No, we dipped the cotton balls in peppermint oil and threw them randomly through the manhole, and we haven't had rats in the ceiling since.
4: That's a good solution. Wow, I love that.
2: All right, I'll put the cotton balls to the manhole. We'll see what happens.
5: From the chemist. Okay.
2: My wife comes in. What the hell are you doing? I'm getting rid of rats.
3: Kelly's told me what to do.
2: Yeah. Kelly, this is actually very helpful. I'm trying the peppermint oil today. I'll get back to you tomorrow.
5: Rightio, sounds
2: Thank
5: good.
2: You.
5: Cheers.
2: Now, listen to all this, probably raising his eyes, is an expert. So, morning, Jay.
6: Good morning, Christian. Morning, team. How you going?
2: Oh, well, you're just the person we need to speak to. So, you're a pro. You're a pest controller.
6: That is correct.
2: Good man. First of all, then, is there a rat season? Is this right?
6: Yes, that is correct. So, wintertime is the pest season, or any other cold times, because it doesn't necessarily involve...

0: of winter. It could be early autumn.
1: Right.
0: But, yep, so they're after the same things you and I are after, which is a bit of warmth over the cold months.
1: Right, okay, and then why would this thing then be chewing the floorboards? Like, honestly, Jay, it was so noisy. It sounded massive.
0: Well, then are you sure it's a rat and not a possum?
1: No. This thing was scurrying around because it started stamping on the floorboard to let them know there was a big man inside that floorboard. And think through your next option. I've been watching Tom Hardy, so I think I was something. I actually went like this, oi! Like it's going to go, oi! Sorry, mate. Sorry.
2: What a brave man stomping on the floorboard.
1: Guys, Tom Hardy up there.
3: I didn't think of possum.
0: I'll tell you this much. Rats get pretty big, that's for sure. So,
1: how big?
0: I've seen them at the size of small dogs.
3: You're in trouble, mate.
0: But the reason it's probably in the floorboards is because they're probably making their way into the roof through the wall cavities.
1: Mm. Oh, God. So how do you get rid of them? When you go around, what do you do? Are you, like, spraying something? Are you fumigating?
0: No, you actually bait for them. They may or may not eat the bait, which is why you've got to put down several different types of bait, find the right flavour, essentially. It's like chili con carne. Not every human likes it.
1: Sure. Peppermint oil and some chili. One way, something's going to get you.
0: Yeah, peppermint oil. It's a very medieval sort of thing to try.
1: And when you get rid of them, do they come back or are they gone for a long time?
0: They're usually gone for a long time. If you kill off the family, then it's just waiting for the next lot that actually come through, which is why you've got to prove where they're
1: Tony
0: coming
1: Soprano
0: from.
1: Tony Soprano, like taking out the family. Hey, Rat, I'm coming for you and your family. Pass it on.
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6: 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On the Ring Road, Altona bound, a crash after Pasco Vale Road in the right-hand lane. There's a breakdown on the Monash Freeway, city-bound at Burke Road. Its speeds are back at 40. Otherwise, in Noble Park, a crash of Railway Parade just near Chandler Road with delays in all directions. And a slow run on the Princess Freeway, city-bound from the Maltby Bypass through to the Point Cook Bend. From October 6, say hello to new pickup and drop-off zones at Melbourne Airport for Terminals 1, 2 and 3. Take exit 19 and follow the signs. Visit melbourneairport.com.au. I'll check Melbourne's latest traffic again in 15 minutes.
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8: Good morning, I'm Georgia Love. 170 people on board a flight from Dubai to Tel Aviv have been praised for thwarting a suspected terror attack. A Fly Dubai aircraft issued a mid-air emergency alert overnight with reports a pilot had stabbed his co-pilot in an attempt to hijack and crash the plane. Israeli PM Benjamin Netanyahu says early evidence suggests passengers stormed the cockpit to stop the attacker after the plane suddenly lost altitude 2 hours into the flight. It was forced to make an emergency landing in Saudi Arabia. Well, doctors across Victoria are taking part in an historic statewide strike today. Public hospital doctors calling for better pay and working conditions. They'll walk off the job at 1:30 p.m. for 4 hours. But Dr. Zach Doherty is ensuring those who need urgent care won't be affected.
9: Every department in every hospital is going to have at least, if not more, the number of doctors they have there every Saturday. We're also ensuring that really critical activities, so the emergency department, the ICU, neonatology, intensive care, that's not going to be impacted at all.
8: A 16-year-old boy on bail is one of three teenagers charged over a crime rampage across Melbourne's southeast last week. Two 16-year-old boys and an 18-year-old charged over 21 offences. They include stealing cars, chasing a shop worker with a machete, and multiple cases of women in their 50s to 70s being burgled on the street and physically assaulted. One of the 16-year-olds and the 18-year-old have been remanded to appear in court today, the other 16-year-old given bail. And the AusAlert system officially launches today. The fully operational system comes into effect, sending emergency messages to compatible devices during local or national disasters. It follows that nationwide test you'll remember going off on your phones back in July.
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8: Harry Sheezel's become the youngest kangaroo to win the club's Best and Fairest Award three times. 21-year-old says he's pretty excited about the club's future with so many young stars begging to develop.
11: Yeah, we're very lucky to have so much young talent at our club, and now it's just about making sure we all work together well and, yeah, can see the success that we're probably have the potential to.
8: A former Premiership Magpie says he wants to see action, not just words, from Bobby Hill as he tries to revive his AFL career. The former Norm Smith medalist says he's keen to continue playing in 2027. That's after he was cut by Collingwood earlier this season after taking an extended leave break. Tom Mitchell telling Seven he hopes he's serious about his intentions.
12: I'd love if he was, and if he's genuine in saying he's found the love for the game again. Words are easy to say, but you need to come and prove yourself. And I love the fact that he's training, but I think he needs to put some proof into that.
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8: Rain today, the heaviest around lunchtime. Wet again tomorrow, just 17. 17 again on Saturday. Right now in the city, it's 22. And how do you like to be stranded in Bali with Barnsley? An amazing getaway can be yours for Monday on Gold 104.3.
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0: Just great songs on Melbourne's Gold 104.3. Lots of rain around today. Tops of 22 degrees. It's 7:37. Good morning. It's Maddie and the Christian O'Connell Show back for Brekkie on Monday. It was big yesterday, so let's run it back.
1: All right. Yesterday, we're taking your stories. The theme of yesterday's show was the wrong. After the night before, I got into the wrong Uber. So your stories about the wrong. We had some incredible calls.
2: I'm a plumber. We're doing a lot of rental properties, and I actually rolled up to a place, start fixing the toilet, got it all going. They were so wrapped, and my boss rings me back and says, "Mate, have you been out to that house yet?" So I drove back and checked. I was two houses away from the right house.
3: Our son was doing a triathlon. My husband took some photos, posted them on Facebook. It was not our son. It was some random.
4: I was catching a busy train into work, and this guy walks on, sees what he thinks is a mate, and walks up and confidently gives him a wet willy. It's not his mate at all.
1: This is a great story from Hannah. Christian, when I was in high school, I used to do an after-school activity, which my mum usually collected me from. One week, she sent my dad instead. There's so many stories about this. I'm guessing when I read this out, I think we get a load more. Wait, you're going to send dad? Christian, I waited outside the school for an age for him to even arrive. He actually turned up really late. When I got in the car, I asked him why I was so late. Turned out he'd gone to the wrong high school.
5: No! Didn't even know where he's given to school. Oh.
1: I remember going to pick up my daughters once, and they obviously hadn't seen me do this for a couple of weeks. And they said, okay, we're just going to have to ask a security question. I was like, absolutely fine. What year are both your daughters in? And I was like, I didn't realize this is going to be millionaire hobby. all of a sudden, I was like, and it was only other mums there were looking around like, hashtag deadbeat dad. I was like, God.
6: I'll take that on notice.
1: Took a wild swing on both. Wrong. Right, then I said, could you ask like a backup question or something? Like describe them or eventually they let me take my children home. Now, talking about the wrong, I've only just stumbled that I've been doing something the wrong way for 8 years since I moved here. And so I love a hot chocolate. And yesterday I even had one. But I always thought when I moved here and you get that marshmallow on top, it was just a random little sweet. That's a bit odd. They don't do that with like a coffee or a tea or anything. But anyway, I always just eat it and then have my hot chocolate.
5: What?
1: I was just chatting to Tina, 50% of the Chuckle Sisters, and she was saying, no, you put it in the drink.
6: Yeah, of course.
1: It melts.
6: Of course you put it
1: in
6: the drink.
1: And I'm like, of course, that makes complete sense.
6: Why else would they put it there?
1: I thought it was odd.
6: Just a little like
1: a complimentary.
6: Like a chaser.
1: A shot.
6: And you wash it down with
1: and that's it. You chase it down with a nice hot chocolate. It melts in your stomach.
6: And people must be looking at you strange in a cafe. I would look.
1: They just presumed it was an English thing.
6: Right. Yes.
1: That's a problem. And also, my daughters do that. They eat it as well. I've trained them wrong.
6: Oh, yes. Christian.
1: It's a gap in my dadhood. Yes. Really. I need to correct them on the group family chat imminently about this. I didn't know.
6: Yes, definitely. Definitely.
7: The pink ones are the best.
1: They are, aren't they? The white ones are they're always a bit bland and dry.
7: Yeah.
1: This is an incredible story. The wrong toilet. My husband was driving very early in the dark from home to Newcastle, needed a poo, stopped at public toilets and did his business on the worst toilet he'd ever used. Yeah. How would you even rate them? I mean, how is it the worst toilet you've ever used? You're not going on Yelp, are you? Or leaving a review. He couldn't understand why it was so close to the wall and very wobbly. As the light dawned, literally and metaphorically, he noticed the floor waste pipe next to him. There was a knock at the door and suddenly registered that there had been a ute parked outside when he arrived. He opened the door to find the plumber who was there to install the toilet standing there.
6: Oh, no.
1: Yeah.
6: Oh,
1: yeah.
6: No.
1: Basically, you've done it in like one of those showroom toilets. It ain't plumbed in.
6: What's your next move?
1: All he could say was, mate, I am so sorry.
7: Oh, yeah.
1: You make your apologies and leave. Exit stage left. Exit stage left.
6: Yeah, what does anyone do in that situation?
1: No, you've left a marshmallow in the toilet. And it ain't going to melt away into the hot chocolate, so to speak. All right, the wrong. What is your the wrong story? And if you've ever served me a hot chocolate over the last 8 years and you've been horrified and a bit bemused about why I'm chugging it immediately, I apologise.
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10: 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On the Monash Freeway, a breakdown city-bound to Burke Road in the right-hand lane. Noble Park has a crash at Railway Parade near Chandler Road. Otherwise, in Atwood, reports of a crash at Mickleham Road southbound before Broadmeadows Road. And a slow run on the Western Freeway heading city-bound from Leakes Road to Hopkins Road. And the Deer Park Bypass is building from Robinson's Road to Mount Derrimut Road. 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I'll check Melbourne's latest traffic again in 15 minutes.
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1: I don't like it. 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

0: Wake up with the Christian O'Connell Show. Wind down with Jonesy and Amanda for the drive home. This is Gold News and Sport headlines coming up for you in just a couple of minutes. Madigan with you this morning. The Christian O'Connell Show back for brekkie on Monday. Going to take more of your calls now on The Wrong.
1: Bianca, good morning.
2: Good morning, team. How are you?
1: We're good, Bianca. Welcome to the show and thanks for calling. What's your story about The Wrong?
2: So with The Wrong, when I was in my early 20s, I was living in an apartment complex in Melbourne. And we know with the fobs, you can only get to a certain floor with these apartments. So went about it, went in the lift, got out the lift, went to what I thought was my apartment. And it turns out that it wasn't. And I walked in on a lovely family sharing dinner. They screamed, I screamed. And all I could do was walk out. And I still can't figure out how I got to that floor. So went around and... it was my apartment. I just lived two floors up.
1: It was the right apartment, wrong floor.
2: Right apartment, wrong floor.
1: You would have scared the hell out of somebody as well. And obviously you scared yourself as well. They scared you. You scared them.
2: I had no idea what was going on. And you know, I was telling my partner the story yesterday. And he was telling me it was because I liked to party in my early 20s. I was like, there's no reason why.
1: Bianca, thank you very much for your story, mate. Thanks for calling. Have a good day.
2: No problem. You too.
1: Jude, good morning, Jude. Welcome to the show. Thanks for calling.
3: Good morning. Hi,
1: Jude.
3: Everyone.
1: Jude, they all say hi back. They didn't say anything, actually. Incredibly rude.
4: Hey, Jude.
1: That's better, guys. And now, Jude, what's your story for us, mate?
3: So my husband was looking to buy a car online, and I think this is one of the most expensive The Wrong stories you had. The online auction was occurring on a day that I actually had to go to court with a friend because she had a few extra speeding tickets. And so I'm sitting in the courtroom watching the online auction, trying to work out how to use it to make sure I'm bidding on the right car and everything. I pushed on the button to make sure that that's how you put in a bid, and I accidentally bought the wrong car.
1: Oh, wow.
5: No.
1: What happened next?
3: Well, I had to go then tell my husband that I bought the wrong car, and we had to then go pick it up from the auction house, and we ended up reselling it because it was the wrong one. We didn't want that one. So,
1: What did you get?
3: It was a Ford something or other on that I accidentally bid on. I didn't even know because I was just trying to see which button to push to place my bid. And, I bought the wrong car.
1: Oh, my God, what a nightmare. Jude, great story. We'll send you a prize. Thanks for calling.
3: Thank you.
1: Do you know this happened? We had a call maybe a year ago. Was bidding on something. And the cat got on the keyboard. My cat does this.
5: Yes, on eBay or something.
1: Yeah, and the cat pressed return and put a bid on it. Let's take out the audio. That's one the team won't remember. Let's get one final one before Patsy's news. We've got time for Jane here. Morning, Jane.
6: Good morning. So my story is about getting carpet laid in our beach house. The contractor rang halfway through the job, just asking a few questions regarding the position of the new carpet. But the penny dropped to me because I said, I don't actually have a couch there. After a few other questions, I said, what number are you actually at in the street? He ran to the front of the house, checked, realised he was two doors down at my neighbour's house.
4: Oh, no.
1: I just get in.
6: Left their front door open.
1: It's a very Aussie thing, isn't it?
6: He actually flashed all the carpet to remove the old carpet.
1: Oh, no.
6: Correct.
1: Well, they're all business, those guys. They've got other houses to go to. They're not faffing around.
6: Yeah, no, exactly. He was getting the job done. He did it really well.
1: Wow.
6: So then realised he had to relay my neighbour's carpet for free.
1: What a legend.
6: What he had done,
1: This is an incredible story. Honestly, Jane, we had some incredible ones yesterday. I'm going to give you a $250 Chemist Warehouse voucher. Brilliant story.
6: Oh, thank you so much.
1: Pleasure.
6: Have a wonderful day.
1: And you. Thank you very, very much. The wrong stories keep on coming. So if you've got one and you want to email me, email christian@christianoconnell.com.au.
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22: 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On the Monash Freeway, I break down Citybound to Burke Road in the right-hand lane. Infantry Gully, a crash at the Burwood Highway Citybound after Dorset Road. Noble Park is a crash at Railway Parade near Chandler Road with delays in all directions. The Monash Freeway is building Citybound from Clyde Road to the South Gippsland Freeway and the East Link to Blackburn Road. And the Princess Freeway is slowing from the Maltby Bypass through to the Point Cook Bend. 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I'll check Melbourne's latest traffic again in 15 minutes.
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2: Morning, I'm Georgia Love. Victorian public hospital doctors are preparing to go on strike this afternoon, fighting against long hours and poor working conditions they say threaten patient safety. The four-hour stop work will begin at 1:30 p.m. Dr. Zach Doherty is among those taking part. He says it's time for the state government to listen and act on their concerns.
17: We've been in negotiations for over 14 months now. We've had over 60 meetings. Enough is enough. We have not had any offer of what we can see as improved conditions and pay from them. And the last thing we want to do is strike, but that is really what they've forced us to do.
2: Emergency and urgent care doctors are exempt from the strike. Three teenagers have been charged over a string of offences last week, allegedly targeting women across Melbourne's southeast. It's alleged the two 16-year-olds and an 18-year-old stole two cars last Monday before going on a rampage of up to 21 alleged offences, including snatching bags from multiple women aged in their 50s and 70s, some of them pushed to the ground, dragged and punched in the face, while a male servo worker was allegedly chased with a machete and had cash stolen. Two of the boys have been remanded in custody, one of them on bail at the time of the alleged offences. Well, police want the public's help to find a $120,000 vintage car stolen from Berwick. The silver 1972 Holden Monaro was nicked from a garage attached to a home on Jack William Way. No one was at home at the time, detectives considering whether the car-loving crooks had been scoping out the property in advance. And we can say goodbye to card surcharges. From today, Aussie businesses will no longer be able to charge an extra fee when customers use credit or debit cards. The Reserve Bank is also lowering the interchange fees businesses pay for card payments.
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2: Our Aussie cricketers have denied South Africa a clean sweep of their one-day series, winning this morning's third and final match by 45 runs. Australia posted a total of 322 batting first, with the Proteas 4 for 145 when rain interrupted. The covers never came off, giving the tourists the win.
24: Yeah, obviously very pleased. Would have been nice to have had a full game. The weather gods had something to say about that.
2: Aussie skipper Mitch Marsh there on Fox. And a record-breaking evening at the Bulldogs' best and fairest, Marcus Bontempelli winning his seventh Charles Sutton medal, equaling the feat of club great Scott West. The Doggies skipper finishing well ahead of Ed Richards in second place. The Bont says he's happy with where the club is at right now.
25: Yes, I can sort of continue to try and pursue things on the football field, but ultimately we need, you know, a whole team of contributors, and I feel like we're well and truly on that journey. So for me, that's exciting.
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2: A rainy top of 22 today. Some parts of the state expecting up to 40 mils. Wet again tomorrow, 17. Right now in the city, it's 21. And how would you like to be stranded in Bali with Barnsley? An amazing getaway can be yours from Monday on Gold 104.3.
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29: Good morning, Melbourne. Madigan with you for the next hour. And then Tony Tenaglia has got your non-stop at 9. And she's standing in the gold VIP ticket window ready to burst it open so you can win yourself free family passes and ride vouchers to the Melbourne Royal Show. Christian O'Connell will be back for brekkie on Monday. Got some of the stuff that you might have missed this hour, including some of the posters that you used to have as a kid. And of course, Just Great Songs, The Chemist Warehouse on Melbourne's Gold 104.3.

0: Just Great Songs on Melbourne's Gold 104.3. Some rain around today. Tops at 22 degrees. We'll check you running to work in just a couple of minutes. $2.29. The United at Kensington is the cheapest fuel that I can find. Good morning, it's Matt again, the Christian O'Connell Show, back for Brekkie on Monday, going over some of the stuff that you might have missed. He wants to know what posters you used to have on your wall. I had heaps of movie posters because I got them from the local cinema, and my most coveted one was the Who Framed Roger Rabbit poster. It's 8:05.
1: Pat, what were the posters on your bedroom wall?
2: Well, I mentioned Andrew McCarthy before. Yeah. I definitely had him.
1: Peter Hitchener?
2: No.
1: Doing a centre spread from Penthouse. When Hitch showed us everything.
2: No. Who else did I have? I had Jason and Kylie from Neighbours, and Bananarama, I remember I had.
1: Did you?
2: Yes, Bananarama. Love those girls.
1: Yeah, me too.
2: Yeah.
1: But very different, grubbier reasons. I had Rocky, Bruce Lee, Marilyn Monroe, and Susanna. It was a Bangles poster, but I'd cut around the other members and just had Susanna Hoffs. Oh. So it looked like I was a crazed stalker. If the police had raided that bedroom, I'm in trouble. Why have you got a cutout? What have you got against the other members of the Bangles? I just wanted Susanna Hoffs.
2: I was just going to say, didn't you have the opportunity to interview her much like when you're in the UK, Susanna Hoffs, and what happened with that?
1: My wife said it wouldn't be a good idea. She actually invited to go out to dinner as well.
2: Oh, wow.
1: Yeah.
3: Oh, you turned it down.
1: Yes.
3: Wow. Yeah. That's
1: sake of my marriage.
3: It's why decisions like that.
1: It is. You've got to stay strong. Right. I cannot. If I saw Susanna Hoffs, I'm not strong enough.
3: No.
1: I'd leave with her. Where are we going, Susanna? It doesn't matter. Let's just get there. Okay, let's start a new life together, Susanna. Rhea, who was on your bedroom wall?
3: I was cricket obsessed as a teenager.
1: Oh, God, how boring.
3: I had Shane Lee and Brett Lee. Shane Lee, very little known. Brett Lee.
1: Wait, I mean, he had a poster?
3: Yeah, it was like...
1: This is breaking news.
3: He was like the Liam Hemsworth of the Hemsworth part of things. It was Shane and Brett with their arm on each other, and it said Lee squared.
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6: 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On the Monash Freeway breakdown, City bound to Burke Road in the right-hand lane, speeds are at 40. In Ferntree Gully, a crash at the Burwood Highway, City bound after Dorset Road. Noble Park is a crash of Railway Parade near Chandler Road. A slow run on the Hume Freeway, City bound from O'Hearn's Road to Cooper Street. Otherwise, the Monash is banked up from Clyde Road through to the South Gippsland Freeway. 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

0: 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It's 8:25, so a little over half an hour to go until Tony Tenaglia opens up the Gold VIP ticket window so you can win yourself free family passes and ride vouchers to the Melbourne Royal Show. Christian O'Connell will be back for brekkie on Monday. Going to get all of your texts and input on
1: all the posters you have on the walls of your teenage bedrooms. Christian, Brian Mannix from the Uncanny X-Men. At the moment, Brian Mannix is tying with John Farnham.
2: Oh, wow. Yeah.
1: Splattered all over the bedroom walls of teenagers. Wrong choice of words there. You know what I meant. You know, it's just meant an abundance of something.
3: Yes,
1: you know,
3: yes,
1: posters could be anything, you know. Paint can be splattered,
3: exactly,
1: can't it? You know,
3: anything can be splattered.
1: Thank you. Glad we cleared that up. I had Michael Jackson and Elvis on my teenage bedroom walls. I was born in 2001. Brody, thank you for the clarification.
2: Wow,
1: a young Elvis fan.
2: Yeah.
1: Christian, this might make me seem young, but I had Justin Bieber and Harry Styles.
3: Nice.
1: Also had pics of Bon Jovi, because I love Bon Jovi. I named my green tree python Jovi, too.
2: Oh,
3: okay.
2: Wow.
3: Jovi, all right. Of the options.
1: Yes,
3: there.
1: Yes. thank you, Michaela. My daughters had 1D.
3: Oh, yes.
1: 1D.
2: Yes.
1: And I remember when One Direction broke up, Lois, I went into her bedroom and she'd removed the eyes of Zayn.
2: Oh, yeah.
1: I went, is everything all right? What's going on here? She goes, he's the one that broke the band.
2: Oh,
1: so
2: no.
1: Eyes have to go.
3: Eyes.
1: Just, well, it's pinnacle. An eye for an eye. Zayn Malik from 1D. And I remember I took them to see One Direction live. And there's a big music venue in London, the O2, about 20,000. Well, I won't say people, 20,000. Not even teenagers. It was younger than that. The noise was unlike actual screaming. There were young girls and boys throwing up with excitement.
3: Oh, my God.
1: Yeah. And it was a two-hour concert, right? The tickets had cost a fortune, and they did not have the back catalogue for 2 hours. So they did three songs, and then they go, we're going to do a Q&A now. And I think, no, you don't.
3: Yes.
1: No, you don't. You don't go and see Springsteen, all right, or The Who, and they're doing a flipping Q&A three songs in. You do songs. Not for this price, for these tickets.
3: What a stitcher.
1: And also the questions were like, because it was like, you know, 9, 10-year-olds.
3: Yeah,
1: it was like, what's your favourite thing to have for tea? And they went around, all five of them, and I think Harry, it was lasagna, and of course they're just kids, and they were screaming like, lasagna, he said lasagna, and they went screaming.
3: Jeez, that's easy money for
1: yes,
3: the fellas, isn't
1: yes,
3: it?
1: Yes, wow. Yes. So they then picked up and did two more songs. So after half an hour, my daughters had seen through the matrix that this was not very good. She said to me, can we go now?
2: Oh.
1: I've never been proud of those kids.
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3: 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Hurry, the Snooze Flash Sale must end Sunday. It's amazing what a little snooze can do. In Fern Tree Gully, a crash at the Burwood Highway Citybound after Dorset Road. Otherwise, the Tulla Freeway has a crash Citybound before Bell Street. In Pascoe Vale South, a crash at Cumberland Road. Speeds are back at 40. Otherwise, on the Deer Park Bypass, a slow run from Robinson's Road to Mount Derrimut Road. And the Westgate is building from the Westgate Bridge into the Burnley Tunnel. And a slow run on the Monash as well from Clyde Road to the South Gippsland Freeway. 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I'll check Melbourne's latest traffic again in 15 minutes.
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5: Hi, I'm Georgia Love. Jess Wilson has extended her lead as Victoria's preferred premier, just 2 months out from the election. The latest Freshwater poll has Labor in line for certain defeat. The party's primary vote just 24%, 5 points behind the coalition and just two ahead of One Nation. The opposition's popularity did drop 1 point, but the number of Victorians who want Jess Wilson to next lead the state jumped to 45%, comfortably ahead of Ben Carroll on 33%. For the first time in 25 years, Victorian doctors will go on strike today. They're taking part in a four-hour stop work from 1:30 p.m. as they ramp up their fight for better pay and conditions.
6: So we want our maximum shift length to drop from 14 hours a day down to 12 and a half. Number two is changing from 7 nights in a row to 4 nights in a row. And number three is getting 4 days off a fortnight. These are reasonable.
5: Dr. Zach Doherty there. Emergency departments in public hospitals will be exempt from the strike. Card surcharges are today a thing of the past. Aussie shoppers will no longer have to pay extra fees when they use their credit, debit or FPOS cards. But Canstar Sally Tindall says it'll be a harder hit for businesses.
7: Particularly small businesses in a rock and a hard place because they can't be expected to absorb yet another cost. So it could well mean that some prices, the shelf prices, will actually rise.
5: The Reserve Bank has lowered the fees that businesses pay for card payments, but you won't be able to pay your tax bill with a credit card anymore. From November 30, the ATO is making the call that merchant fees attached to credit card payments are too high, and being a government agency, it's decided that cost shouldn't fall onto taxpayers.
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5: Marcus Bontempelli now stands alongside Champion Dogs midfielder Scott West as a seven-time Charles Sutton medalist, taking home the silverware at last night's Club Best and Fairest Awards. The Bont with a mammoth 318 votes, 71 clear of Ed Richards in second. On North Melbourne's Harry Sheezel's become one of just 10 Kangaroos to win their BNF three times. The 21-year-old pipping Luke Davies Uniacke by just 2 votes to take out his third Sid Barker medal. Tom Mitchell's confident Lachie Neale still has a lot to offer as the three-time Premiership Lion prepares to don the black and white. Neale to head to Collingwood on a three-year deal when free agency opens tomorrow. Mitchell telling Seven it's what he'd want to see if he was still playing.
8: I personally like it. As a senior player, you want to be in contention. You're watching these finals and grand finals and you're envious. You want to be there. And I know Nick Dacos wants to be out there too. So I love the approach, to be honest.
5: And round 8 of the AFLW kicks off tonight with the Blues hosting the Hawks at Icon Park.
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5: Rainy, top of 22 today. Some parts of the state expecting up to 40 mils. Wet again tomorrow, 17, 19 and showers on Saturday. Right now in the city, it's 21. And how would you like to be stranded in Bali with Barnsley? 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

0: It's 20 to 9, just great songs on Melbourne's Gold 104.3. Rain around today, tops of 22 degrees. Good morning, it's Madigan. The Christian O'Connell Show is going to be back for brekkie on Monday. At the end of every show, he loves to play a game with you. He gets two topics, mashes them together to create something new, and he calls it his at work time waster.
1: Looking for your alien band. Well, what are the aliens jamming to out there? Zool and the gang. Not calling the gang. Zool.
2: Zool.
1: They love rap music.
2: Oh, yeah.
1: They loved Iced E.T. Iced E.T. Guns and Roswells.
2: Silver Bus.
1: What about AC/DT? AC/DT. Yeah. And they also love a boy band from the 90s. Huh. Oh, the aliens do. They love to stick on some New Kids on the Spock.
2: Yeah, Silver.
1: Rhea, what have you got? Alien bands.
2: Ricky Martian.
1: Ricky Martian is gold. Ricky Martian's very good.
2: Galactic Monkeys. You're just
1: Silver. Silver. Silver.
2: You've been influenced by Patsy.
1: Not we all are. We all are. She's a Patfluencer.
2: And finally, Klingons of Leon.
1: Oh, no, that's good. That's gold. There you go.
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5: 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In Pasco Vale South, a crash at Cumberland Road at Bell Street. Otherwise, there's reports of a crash in Mulgrave at Springvale Road northbound before Wellington Road. The Monash is building from Clyde Road to the South Gippsland Freeway and then from the East Link to Blackburn Road. The Deer Park Bypass is building from Robinson's Road to Mount Dermot Road. As for the West Gate, delays city bound from the bridge into the Burnley Tunnel. We all want our kids to be safe, but many aren't. Enough to fill a stadium every year. Get your seats in the Stadium of Hope for a safer future for every child. Search Stadium of Hope. I'll check Melbourne's latest traffic again in 15 minutes.
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0: 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Wind down with Jonesy the Man for the drive home. 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The Christian O'Connell Show on a break at the moment. Back on Monday. It's time to get your input on today's time waster.
1: Thank you very much for the time wasters. They are today out of this world.
2: Oh!
1: Don't mind if I do. There are two types of people in this world. Those that listen to this show. Elvis Spacely.
2: Oh, bronze.
1: Should have been a gold. Oh. No, Elvis Spacely's brilliant. Elvis Spacely. Out of this world, Adam. Moby's been taken by the aliens. They're bending him over, and it's Proby. Proby is so good. I hope that person was proud of themselves and chuckled, thinking that it might get through right out there. Who's that? Cameron Young. That's very Proby. Predatory Amos.
2: Silver.
1: Jabba the Hutt.
2: Yes, I get it. A silver plus.
1: Yeah, well done, Kai. Chewy Lewis in the news.
2: Gold.
1: Well done, Danny. That's very good. Yoda Ono.
2: Gold.
1: Well done, Nate. Sigourney Weaver. Instead of Sigourney Weaver, Star of Alien, yeah. Bit of a curveball, but Gerard, I like it.
2: Silver plus.
1: Proby Williams. Not Robbie Williams.
2: Yeah, silver.
1: K.E.T. Perry.
2: Gold.
1: K.E.T. Perry. Yeah. Well done, John Black. Huey Lewis and the Nanu Nanus.
2: Gold.
1: That's a great one. Morecambe Mindy reference. Yeah. I love it. I used to love that show as a kid.
3: Oh, yeah.
1: That's very good. Marvin the Martian Gay.
2: Took me a while. Gold. Yeah.
1: Cosmic Ray Charles.
2: Silver.
1: Romulan Keating.
3: Gold.
1: These are great. Chloe, well done for that one. Probes and I.
2: Gold.
1: Not Adele. No, she's been alien. Yeah. She's Adelic. Adelic.
2: Silver.
1: Celine Klingon.
2: Gold.
1: Well done, David Peter, that one. Mork and the Mechanics.
2: Silver.
1: Planet Jackson.
2: Silver plus.
1: Little Green Man Day.
3: Gold.
1: Is it as good as Proby, though? It's still making me laugh. I'm still chuckling. It has an aftershock to it. Bruce Springsteen and the E.T. Street Band.
2: Silver.
1: Billy Ray Gun Cyrus.
2: Silver plus.
1: Faith No Mork.
2: Gold.
1: All right. I'm guessing, do we still have our winner?
2: How could you go past
1: Proby?
2: No, Proby.
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15: 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In Q8 crash at Chandler Highway southbound to the Eastern Freeway. Otherwise, in Mulgrave, reports of a crash at Springvale Road northbound before Wellington Road. It's slowing on the Hume Freeway citybound from Ahern's Road to Cooper Street. And the Ring Road has delays out turnabout from the Deer Park Bypass through to the Westgate. And the Deer Park Bypass is building from Robinson's Road to Mount Terrama Road. Spotlight's over $30 million clearance sale is on now. Hurry into Spotlight while stocks last. Exclusions and T's and C's apply. Sale ends Tuesday, 6 October 2026. Now you're up to date with Melbourne's latest traffic.
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18: Morning Melbourne, I'm Georgia Love. Youth crime and bail laws are said to be the big election deciders. According to the latest Freshwater poll, it has Jess Wilson well ahead as preferred premier, just shy of 2 months before the state election. The Liberal leader's primary has jumped to 45%, well ahead of Ben Carroll's at 33%. According to the survey, Labor would be flattened if Victorians were headed to the polling booths today. The Carroll government's primary support has slumped to just 24%, 5 points behind the coalition. Victorian doctors are walking off the job this afternoon. A four-hour statewide stop work will take place across the public hospital system over unsustainable working hours and fatigue they say is a threat to patient safety. Dr. Zach Doherty is taking part in the strike, assuring the public that those who need urgent care won't be affected.
19: We've ensured that every department in every hospital is going to have at least, if not more, the number of doctors they have there every Saturday. We're also ensuring that really critical activities, so the emergency department, the ICU, neonatology, intensive care, that's not going to be impacted at all.
18: And you might want to savour that latte a little longer this morning to celebrate International Coffee Day. According to Compare the Market, Aussies spend an average $5.42 on their coffee every day. Here in Victoria, though, it's just $4.73.
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18: A former Premiership Magpie says he wants to see action, not just words, from Bobby Hill as he tries to revive his AFL career. The former Norm Smith medalist says he's keen to continue playing in 2027. That's after he was cut by Collingwood earlier this season after taking an extended leave break. Tom Mitchell telling Seven he hopes he's serious about his intentions.
20: I'd love if he was, and if he's genuine in saying he's found the love for the game again. Words are easy to say, but you need to come and prove yourself. And I love the fact that he's training, but I think he needs to put some proof into that.
18: Marcus Bontempelli has taken out a record 7th best and fairest at the Bulldogs. The skipper drawing level with club champ Scott West after taking home another Charles Sutton medal last night. And our Aussie cricketers have wrapped up the one-day series against South Africa with a win. After posting a total of 322 batting first, the tourists had the home side at 4 for 145 when rain fell, eventually winning by 45 runs via the Duckworth-Lewis method. Skipper Mitch Marsh hitting another half century in the win.
21: I felt good. It would have been nice to have got a couple of big scores for the team and really set us up in those first couple of games. Any way I can contribute, it's always nice.
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18: 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Tomorrow, rain in 17. 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
23: Morning, got Tony Tenaglia here. Today is Thursday, which means only 4 days left of the Melbourne Royal Show. Now, if you haven't been to the show as yet, we need to get you there. Got a family pass and a $50 ride voucher we're going to give away in around 30 minutes' time. Thought I'd make it in about 30 minutes just so you've got some time to enjoy the non-stop at 9, okay? So the gold VIP ticket window is going to open then. When it does, give us a buzz on 13 55 22, and caller 10 is going to score the tickets to go along to the show. And you'll be in with a chance to score a $200 ride voucher, which we're going to give away tomorrow afternoon. All righty, let's get into it. The non-stop at 9. Let's kick things off with John Farnham. You're the voice on Melbourne's Going at 4.3.

Wake up with the Christian O'Connell Show and wind down with Jonesy and Amanda for the drive home. This is the non-stop at 9 on Melbourne's Go on at 4.3, and it's Tony Tenaglia this morning. Now, in a couple of songs' time, we're going to open the Gob VIP ticket window and give away a family pass and a $50 ride voucher to the Melbourne Royal Show. We'll take caller 10 on 1355-22 when we do that. You know, there is an In Excess song that Michael Hutchence wrote the lyrics to, and Kirk Pengilly said that every time he asked Michael what the lyrics meant, Michael gave him a different answer. Something tells me that maybe even Michael didn't know what the lyrics meant. That song coming up after this from Adele on Melbourne's Go on at 4.3. Hello.

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2: 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I got a family pass and a $50 ride voucher for you. And you're also in with a chance to win a $200 ride voucher tomorrow afternoon.
3: Oh, Tony, that's so awesome. Thank you so much.
2: Do you reckon you're going to have any energy left to go to the show after doing all your housework?
3: Definitely find some to go to the show. It's an awesome event.
2: What's your favourite thing about the show?
3: You can't go past the show bags and rides, but just all the different other events that are happening, you know, some of the entertainment.
2: And there's lots of other little stalls and things that you can spend
3: Absolutely.
2: Your money on as well.
3: Yeah. All the food stalls nowadays.
2: Oh, yeah.
3: All new ones, I think.
2: I love the food stalls. My favourite is the Gourmet Pantry and Cellar Pavilion. That's the first one
3: I haven't seen that one. Oh. I'll have to check it out.
2: Just bring a nice big shopping bag with you is all I'm going to say.
3: All right, sounds good. I will do.
2: Andrea, enjoy your time at the show.
3: Tony, thank you so much. You've made my day.
2: All right, we have got more family passes and ride vouchers to give away next hour to the Melbourne Royal Show, which ends this Sunday. Don't miss out. Grab your tickets at royalshow.com.au. Here's Avril Lavigne, Skater Boy, and our non-stop at 9 on Melbourne's Going to 4.3.

0: Wake Up with the Christian O'Connell Show. Wind down with Jonesy and Amanda for the drive home. 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With Pink, blow me one last kiss. What sort of mum do you think she is?
1: Yeah, I'm bad pup. Carrie's a sucker, and he promised me he wouldn't be. He promised me he wouldn't be good cop.
0: Bad cop mum here too, don't you worry. 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I'll tell you next when that's going to happen.
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3: 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A crash in Camberwell, Burke Road northbound after Toorak Road. It's also affecting trams. Give it a miss and take Taronga Road instead. Another crash in Narre Warren, the Princes Highway at Webb Street and Mount Waverley, Fern Tree Gully Road eastbound at Forster Road. Restrictions in place, take Wellington Road instead. The Westgate struggling post-peak brake lights city-bound from the Balti Bridge into the Burnley. JB Hi-Fi's got crazy deals on Samsung phones this week, like $500 off the Samsung Galaxy S26 Ultra. Hurry in Sunday at JB Hi-Fi. Now you're up to date with Melbourne's latest traffic.
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6: Good morning, I'm John Michael. For the first time in half a century, Victorian doctors are walking off the job today. The four-hour statewide stop work will take place across the public hospital system over fears long working hours and fatigue are now a threat to patient safety. Dr. Zach Doherty is taking part in the strike, but is assuring the public those who need urgent care won't be affected.
7: We've ensured that every department in every hospital is going to have at least, if not more, the number of doctors they have there every Saturday. We're also ensuring that really critical activities, so the emergency department, the ICU, neonatology, intensive care, that's not going to be impacted at all.
6: The federal government continues its defence this morning over calls to pull back spending. It follows the Reserve Bank lifting interest rates to a 15-year high earlier this week in a bid to cool inflation. Environment Minister Murray Watt telling Seven, Labor has made significant savings.
8: We've now saved nearly $180 billion in government spending since we came to office 4 years ago.
6: New figures show that youth crime and bail laws are the biggest issues driving voters ahead of November's state election. The latest Freshwater poll also revealing that housing affordability is the next most likely issue to sway those heading to the polls. And Australians really are forking out when it comes to their morning coffee. The average Aussie now spends close to $2,000 a year on their daily caffeine fix.
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6: To Gold Sport now, and we had a couple more AFL Best and Fairest Awards take place last night. Doggy skipper Marcus Bontempelli winning his 7th Charles Sutton medal, while Harry Sheasel won his 3rd North Melbourne BNF. A former Magpie says he wants to see action and not words from Bobby Hill as he tries to revive his AFL career. The former Norm Smith medalist says he's keen to continue playing on in 2027 despite being cut by Collingwood earlier this season. And Tom Mitchell has told Seven he hopes he's serious about his intentions.
9: I'd love if he was and if he's genuine in saying he's found the love for the game again. Words are easy to say, but you need to come and prove yourself. And I love the fact that he's training, but I think he needs to put some proof into that.
6: And round 8 of the AFLW kicks off tonight with the Blues hosting the Hawks at Icon Park.
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6: A bit of rain around today with a top of 22. Right now it is 21 degrees in Richmond and life feels better with Gold. 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
0: Morning, got Tony Tenaglia here. Now, Andrea's got two kids, a boy and a girl, aged 9 and 11. She's got some tickets to go to the Melbourne Royal Show. I asked her whether she was going to be torn between the two as to what they're going to want to do at the show.
11: 100%. Yeah. My son's a bit of a go-getter. He loves the scary ride. Daughter, not, I don't know, not so much.
0: All right, so is mum or dad going on the scary rides with the boy?
11: Oh, definitely mum.
0: Oh, you're a scary ride lady.
11: Yeah, husband's a bit of a scaredy cat, I'm not going to lie.
0: Yeah, see, I've got to be honest, I'm a bit of a scaredy cat too. I'm not going on anything that makes me go upside down. Forget that. That's never going to happen. Never gonna happen. In the next 10 minutes, we're going to open the Gold VIP ticket window. Call a 10 on 13 55 22 is going to score the family pass and a $50 ride voucher and be in with a chance to win another $200 ride voucher, which we'll give away tomorrow afternoon. Here's Belinda Carlisle on Melbourne's Going to 4.3.